0: calling the new democratic socialists in New York communists.
1: They want to completely destroy the traditional American way of life. Communism is very easy to sell. It destroys everything, but it's very easy. I'll be honest, I think I'd be the greatest communist in history.
0: A 17-year-old has allegedly been abducted from a high school in Melbourne by another teenager. The girl was taken to hospital and a boy's been charged over the incident at Springvale South yesterday morning around 8:30 a.m. Frightening scenes for residents south of Brisbane overnight, where an armed man was shot by police in Logan. The man's been airlifted to hospital in a stable condition. A 44-year-old woman has died in a car crash north of Adelaide. Eels coach Jason Riles has saved a woman from a burning car south of Sydney. A light plane has crashed into Beijing's tallest building. And June heat records in England are being smashed for a third day in a row.
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0: Hawthorn were in front for the entire match as they defeated the Giants by 14 points at the G. Nick Watson didn't make it, though, past half-time due to a hamstring issue. Hawks coach Sam Mitchell, though, isn't worried.
3: Still a bit tight and sore from last week, I think, but there was no concern about it at all, and they're not concerned now. So, you know, when you play footy at the level that he does and the speed he does, I thought it was a smart call by the medical guys.
0: Round 16 continues this afternoon. Carlton will take on West Coast and Australian Maya Joint takes on Serena Williams in round one of Wimbledon.
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0: Pretty grey today with a top of just 13 degrees. Partly cloudy tomorrow, warming up slightly, getting up to 17. Showers increasing again on Monday.
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7: Morning, this is Higo. 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The front cover was a fist punching through the front of the album. Do you have that one in your collection? You might know what this is. Lady Gaga, straight after Europe, final countdown, just great songs for your weekend on Gold.

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0: Chain Reaction is just great songs for your weekend on Gold with Higo. 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A fist punching through the cover. 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
2: 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There's a crash heading outbound on the Ringwood Bypass on the Maroondah Highway exit with the left-hand lane closed. The outbound exit from the Eastern Freeway to Burke Road is closed all weekend for planned works. Use the Chander Highway exit instead. Centre Road Bentley East is closed in both directions between East Boundary Road and the Moorabbin Hospital until early Monday morning. Use South Road or North Road instead. 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
0: All right, did you find the compilation album I was talking about with the fist punching through the cover? It was from 1981. It was called Straight Ahead. Oh, man. Do you remember, like, when the new TV commercials would come out about a compilation album, you're like, oh, yes, please. It means I don't have to sit listening to the radio and hitting play and record at the same time when the DJ, a.k.a. me, was talking over the top of the intros and the outros of the songs? Well, you don't have to do that now. I am talking over the front of this one. From Straight Ahead, 1981, Soft Cell, Tainted Love, one of the greatest compilation albums of all time here at Gold.

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0: I was just thinking to myself as I was playing Cool and the Gang Celebration, the album that that came from was called Straight Ahead in 1981. What a weird thing. It was that a saying in 81? I mean, I was around, but I don't remember people just going straight ahead, straight ahead. And what the hell has it got to do with music? It's a weird one. Strange world we were living in the early 80s. It's just great songs here at Gold, and I will have another one of the greatest compilation albums of all time coming up after 11. And this one was a franchise because there had to be, I reckon, they might even still be going because I can see, if I look online, I can see at least volume 31. So 31, is there anything higher than 31? Anyway, I reckon you'd have at least one of these coming up soon.
1: We've been on a mission to try and save the pumps of Australia, all thanks to Forex. This pub looks completely different from when we found it 5 weeks ago. This moment is a very special moment. The Accidental Publicans have been calling them, and that is Gary and Tracy. And we hand it back to them. Tracy, how are you feeling today?
2: Overwhelmed. It just means the world. 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And she'll live on now.
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7: The Nick Scali half-yearly clearance has been extended, with everything reduced across the entire Nick Scali range. Everything is reduced during the half-yearly clearance. Extended till Sunday at Nick Scali.
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0: Yesterday was a really special day on the show. It was the grand reopening of the Criterion Hotel, the pub that the show and you and Forex helped renovate and get it back to its former glory so they could give it back to publicans Tracy and Gary. 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
8: The Nick Scali half-yearly clearance has been extended, with everything reduced across the entire Nick Scali range. Everything is reduced during the half-yearly clearance. Extended till Sunday at Nick Scali.
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18: 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Significant delays expected. 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
20: 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Hurry, offer ends June 30, while stocks last, T's and C's apply. Delays now easing after an earlier breakdown on the Westgate Freeway heading outbound at Williamstown Road. All lanes now open. Debris in the Burnley Tunnel with two lanes closed. Speeds are at 40 and delays back to the Balti Bridge. We've got Ferris Road, Melton closed at the rail line for level crossing works. You can jump onto Mount Cottrell Road instead. 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
23: Hi there, Alana McIntyre here with the latest. The United States has launched strikes against Iran, targeting missile and drone storage facilities, as well as coastal radar sites, as Donald Trump accuses Iran of violating the ceasefire. The US Central Command describing today's action as a powerful response to yesterday's attack on a commercial Singaporean ship that was moving through the Strait of Hormuz. Energy Minister Chris Bowen says he hopes the war ends.
24: We want this dispute to come to a close so that the world can go back to normal, to much more normal arrangements. We again call on all sides to see this dispute resolved. We've seen some progress, some encouraging signs.
23: Back home, a teenager has been charged after another teen was allegedly kidnapped from a school in Melbourne. The 17-year-old girl was allegedly abducted from a high school in Springvale South yesterday morning and has since been taken to hospital. A 15-year-old boy will front court today. International aid and rescue workers are flooding Venezuela following two major earthquakes. At least 920 people are dead, over 3,000 hurt, and thousands are still missing. Briefly, a woman has died in a car crash north of Adelaide. Eels coach Jason Riles has saved a woman from a burning car south of Sydney. And the Queensland government is insisting the rowing at the 2032 Games is going ahead in Rockhampton, despite concerns about crocodiles.
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23: Hawthorn have held on to beat GWS by 14 points at the G. The Giants also losing Max Krasowski. GWS coach Adam Kingsley confirming he's likely dislocated his patella.
25: We'll get that scanned and keep our fingers crossed. He's been really, really good for us. Again, I thought he started well, competing really well ahead of the ball.
23: This afternoon, Carlton meet West Coast at Marvel Stadium, and 20-year-old Australian Maya Joint has been drawn to face 44-year-old seven-time champ Serena Williams at Wimbledon in the first round.
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23: Pretty grey today with a top of just 13 degrees. Partly cloudy tomorrow, warming up slightly, getting up to 17. Showers increasing again on Monday.
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1: Morning, this is Higo, and a special good morning to anyone joining us on the iHeart app, on your computer, on your phone, wherever you might be in the world, you join us on a great weekend. We are doing songs from the greatest compilation albums of all time. And in 25 minutes, I'm going to get you some songs from... This is a franchise. I mentioned this earlier. There are so many volumes of this particular brand, but I'll give you a clue. We are going back to when it all began, because there's like over 30 volumes. That should give you an idea of where we're going to sit. Before we get to that, Prince and the New Power Generation. How many iterations did Prince go through? New Power, The Power... just the symbol. The guy just kept reinventing himself. What a genius. Bon Jovi now, Living on a Prayer. It's just great songs for your weekend on Gold. 104.3.

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0: Now there's a band that has turned up on a few compilation albums in their time, Icehouse and Crazy. It's just great songs on Gold with Higo. And I have another one of the greatest compilation albums of all time for you next. And I did say that it comes from a franchise. There are so many volumes of this particular one, but we're going to go back to before the internet was around, but it was almost there, but we were still getting excited about CDs.
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2: 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The outbound exit from the Eastern Freeway to Burke Road is closed all weekend for planned works. Jump on to the Chandler Highway exit instead. Centre Road Bentley East is closed in both directions between

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10: The Nick Scali half-yearly clearance has been extended, with everything reduced across the entire Nick Scali range. Everything is reduced during the half-yearly clearance. Extended till Sunday at Nick Scali.
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8: The year was 1991. I was still in high... Actually, it sounded like one of those old news reels. The year was 1991, and don't the kids love it? Anyway, I was in high school in 1991, still recording songs off the radio, making mixtapes, sending them to friends and sharing them. That was the year we got 100% Hits Volume 1 in 1991. And there's been over 30 volumes of this. It's been a franchise that has never seemed to have gone away. So we're going to give you a couple of songs from this great album, including Roxette, Fading Like a Flower in just a moment, R.E.M. and Kate Pearson now, Shiny Happy People. Just great songs on Gold.

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0: Arguably one of the biggest bands in the world at the time of 1991, Roxette, Fading Like a Flower. It's Just Great Songs at Gold, where we are giving you the greatest compilation albums of all time this weekend. And another one coming up for you after 12. We'll go back a few years prior to that with a song that I'm very excited about because this one of the artists, the lead singer, used to be in another band and then he went solo, and his two solo albums at the time were just fantastic. Coming up next, Mental as Anything, here at Gold.
1: 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This pub looks completely different from when we found it 5 weeks ago. This moment is a very special moment. The Accidental Publicans have been calling them, and that is Gary and Tracy. And we hand it back to them. Tracy, how are you feeling today?
2: Overwhelmed. It just means the world. 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And she'll live on now.
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6: The Nick Scali half-yearly clearance has been extended, with everything reduced across the entire Nick Scali range. Everything is reduced during the half-yearly clearance. Extended till Sunday at Nick Scali.
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0: The Criterion Hotel, 112 years old, needed a facelift. Tracy and Gary, brilliant publicans. We had the grand reopening yesterday morning and there was a special guest, the mayor.
2: Everyone loves to get their photo taken with the Merrill chains. 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
19: 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Apply to Deakin, the number one Victorian university for graduate employment. Applications have been extended. Now closing this Sunday, search Deakin University. There's a broken down truck in the Burnley Tunnel with the left-hand lane closed. A crash in Footscray on Geelong Road at Barkley Road. The right-hand lane is closed in both directions. We've got emergency works in Atwood on Mickleham Road, heading south after Barrymore Road. The left-hand lane closed. And Ferris Road, Melton is closed at the rail line for level crossing works. 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
22: Hi there, Alana McIntyre here with the latest. The US has launched powerful strikes on Iran in response to a drone attack on a cargo ship in the Strait of Hormuz. The United States targeting Iranian missile and drone storage facilities, as well as coastal radar sites. Donald Trump saying Iran has violated the ceasefire.
23: I don't like the fact that they took a shot yesterday, actually four, we knocked down three, at a ship. Not an allied ship, but a ship, a very expensive ship. It was fine, but it took a little beating. They shouldn't be doing that.
22: A 17-year-old has allegedly been abducted from a high school in Melbourne by another teenager. The girl was taken to hospital and a 15-year-old boy has been charged over the incident at Springvale South yesterday morning. Frightening scenes for residents south of Brisbane overnight where an armed man was shot by police in Logan. The man has been airlifted to hospital in a stable condition. Queensland police are investigating after a 12-year-old boy who can't swim was allegedly thrown into a lake in Brisbane South by a teenager. A 44-year-old woman has died in a car crash north of Adelaide. Eels coach Jason Riles has rescued a woman from a burning vehicle south of Sydney. A light plane has crashed into Beijing's tallest building, with police apparently preventing some people from taking photos. And June heat records in England are being smashed for a third day in a row.
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22: The Hawks have held on to defeat the Giants at the G by 14 points. GWS coach Adam Kingsley confirming it does look like Matt Skoruski has suffered a dislocated patella.
24: I mean, we'll scan that just to check that if there's any more damage. Hopefully not. I think he might have had one 4 years ago, same sort of thing from what I'm told, which he had surgery on. So we'll get that scanned and keep our fingers crossed.
22: And Serena Williams is facing an Australian less than half her age as she plays 20-year-old Maya Joint in the first round of Wimbledon.
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22: Pretty grey today with a top of just 13 degrees. Partly cloudy tomorrow, warming up slightly, getting up to 17. 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
0: Afternoon, this is Higo. You join us on a great day when we are giving you songs from the greatest compilation albums of all time. And I mentioned a little while ago that I was excited about playing this one because the first song is by a guy who was in a band in the late 70s and 80s, and then he left. And in 86, he had an album called Eat 'Em and Smile, and then in 88, an album called Skyscraper. And they were two albums I was so into because of the lineup: David Lee Roth, Billy Sheehan, Steve Vai, Greg Bissonette. That was a powerful band. So we go back to Pump It Up, 88. And if you had this in your collection, you'll remember the cover. It looked like a graphic equaliser on the front. Anyway, I'm going to get you some songs from it now. I've got, I think we're Alone Now soon, Never Gonna Give You Up by Rick Astley, and now David Lee Roth, Just Like Paradise. It's just great songs on

from 1988, when no one knew what rickrolling was. It's Rick Astley, Never Gonna Give You Up. Just great songs from one of the greatest compilation albums of all time here at Gold, Pump It Up 88. I'll have another one for you in about 20 minutes from now, but here's Pink, Just Like a Pill. Just great songs on Gold.

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0: 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Tanya, the mayor of the Lockyer Valley, was there with a very special gift.
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5: 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Delays continue in the Burnley Tunnel with a broken-down truck affecting the eastbound run. The left lane is closed with a 40k speed limit in place. Delays back much of the way to CityLink and the Baldy, where you'll find another incident slowing the citybound run there as well, and delays back to the bridge. Sunshine West, very slow for the Altona-bound run on the Ring Road around the Western Freeway with reports of a problem there also. And the Greensboro-bound run isn't any better with heavy traffic for the run north. At Docklands, footy at Docklands Stadium getting underway very soon with extra traffic in the area. That match followed by another at the G for Melbourne Park after 4 o'clock this afternoon, and Super Netball finals at John Cade Arena after 7. 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
2: The Nick Scali half-yearly clearance has been extended, with everything reduced across the entire Nick Scali range. Everything is reduced during half-yearly clearance. Extended till Sunday at Nick Scali.
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10: 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The cover for this one was so crazily 70s. It's beautiful. It's called Hit Wave, 1978. This really scantily clad women on the front cover with a guy looking like they're in Jamaica. There's a fake palm tree. It's all disco kind of hits as well. And some brilliant stuff, including Dire Straits' Sultans of Swing in just a moment. Now, Boney M., Rasputin. It's just great songs on Gold.

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0: It's just great songs for your weekend on Gold with Higo. And in about 10 minutes from now, I am going to play you more songs from one of the greatest compilation albums of all time. And of course, I'm going to be excited because in the early 80s is when I really sunk my teeth into Queen. I was, you know, getting on 8, 9, 10 years old. My brother was all about them and they became my favourite band of all time. The greatest band in the world, in fact. So they appeared on one of these compilation albums that we get to next.
1: 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This pub looks completely different from when we found it 5 weeks ago. This moment is a very special moment. The Accidental Publicans have been calling them, and that is Gary and Tracy. And we hand it back to them. Tracy, how are you feeling today?
2: Overwhelmed. It just means the world. 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And she'll live on now.
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2: 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It's been a big 6 weeks.
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9: The Nick Scali half-yearly clearance has been extended, with everything reduced across the entire Nick Scali range. Everything is reduced during the half-yearly clearance. Extended till Sunday at Nick Scali.
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25: 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Delays continue in the Burnley Tunnel with a broken down truck affecting the eastbound run. The left lane is closed and the 40k speed limit in place. Delays back much of the way to CityLink and the Baldy, where you find another incident slowing the run citybound there as well, and delays back to the bridge. Sunshine West, very slow for the Altona bound run on the ring road around the Western Freeway with the ports of a problem there also. And the Greensboro bound run isn't any better thanks to a breakdown with the left lane closed and heavy traffic for the run north at Docklands. Footy at Docklands Stadium getting underway at any moment with extra traffic in the area. The Victorian Government is delivering real help with half-price public transport until January 1. 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And they are up to date with Melbourne's latest traffic.
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28: I'm John Fabris. Iran claims it's unleashed assaults on US military bases in response to America's strikes, retaliating an attack on a commercial ship in the Strait of Hormuz. Security expert Hal Kempfer telling Fox there could be a return to full hostilities.
29: There is a sort of tit-for-tap sort of thing going back and forth. We saw that before with the previous ceasefire.
28: A new 4.9 magnitude shock has hit off the northern coast of Venezuela, where a double quake catastrophe struck 2 days earlier. Casualties tipped to exceed 10,000.
30: Australian consular officials are working hard to identify any Australians impacted.
28: Federal Minister Chris Bowen today. At least 250 deaths in Europe's ongoing heat wave, the UK with its hottest June day on record. Researcher Theodore Keeping summing up his findings on DW News.
31: Just in the last 50 years, this heat wave, which is record-breaking, has gone from an event that we would never expect to experience to an event that we would expect to happen multiple times in our lifetime.
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32: Carlton and West Coast kick off Super Saturday at Marvel. Eagles coach Andrew McWalter says the Blues are playing a fast and controlled brand.
33: I think their defensive system is just really sound at the moment. Really predictable, really sound. They look committed to playing on that side of the ball, and they're clearly controlling the ball more than they did since Frays took over. They're averaging 102 uncontested marks, which is AFL 1.
32: Collingwood faces Richmond at the MCG, while the Crows and Power do battle tonight in the showdown. Hawthorn has solidified its spot in the top four with a 14-point win over the Giants last night. At the G, coach Sam Mitchell says they still haven't reached their full potential.
34: The best when it matters, like, they are good teams, and we haven't felt like we've quite played at that level consistently. We've had periods of it. There was a 10 or 15 minute period in this game where you're like, wow, that's top level footy.
32: And we'll find out today who the Socceroos will face in the round of 32 at the World Cup. Group G action underway between New Zealand and Belgium, while Egypt is facing off against Iran. The winner of the group to take on the Aussies next Saturday morning. That's sport. I'm Harrison Preve.
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28: Cloudy with light winds here in Melbourne today, down to 5 degrees overnight, clearing into a sunny afternoon tomorrow with light winds and a high of 17.
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1: Afternoon, this is Higo, and it is time for another one of the greatest compilation albums of all time, and we're going back to 1984. For 1984, The Beat. The front cover was just a hodgepodge of weird lettering, which is kind of cool in 1984, and it features my favourite band, Queen. But I remember having this in the house, and it was the first time I really heard of, like, a parody song. Apart from Weird Al, Mel Brooks did one called To Be or Not To Be, because he did a movie of the same name, and it was a remake of the 1942 movie. But he came out with this song, To Be or Not To Be, and I didn't understand it at the time. So that's a really catchy chorus part. But the rest of the song, as a young kid, I had no idea the meaning behind it. But maybe you remember it. Let's get into it. 1984, The Beat. Frankie Goes to Hollywood. Relax, it's just great songs on Gold.

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I'm being honest with myself, it's one of the songs from Eurythmics that really made me fall in love with Annie Lennox's voice. Here Comes the Rain Again. It's just great songs on Gold, and that's from 1984, The Beat, one of the greatest compilation albums of all time, and I'll get you another one in about 20 minutes. And what can I tell you about this next one? Well, the front cover is kind of boring. By 1990, front covers for these compilation albums were unimaginative, I reckon is the best way to put it. Giant lettering, pictures of the artists, a few of the artists' names, and that's it. I mean, it's direct marketing, I get it, but a little bit of effort, please. Like back in the 70s, you had Ripper, you know, tearing through the jeans, and 84, you had Howling for Hits with the Wolf on the front. They just got lazy towards the end, I reckon. Here's the Chili Peppers, Under the Bridge, just great songs on Gold.

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0: In Excess, Original Sin, just great songs for your weekend on Gold with Higo. Another one of the greatest compilation albums of all time is only minutes away. And one of the cool things about doing this, apart from getting really nostalgic, is I get to play songs that I haven't played in a while. And the next artist, when you hear her voice and her songs, it always, for me anyway, made me feel up. It always, she had this sort of bouncy, beautiful voice. Can't wait to play it for you in just a tick.
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1: 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Just great songs that happen to be played in order, counting down from 50 to 1. Because, you know, that's how countdowns work. Monday morning from 10. Turn it up for the biggest pub anthems. The greatest top 50 countdowns of all time. 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
4: The Nick Scali half-yearly clearance has been extended, with everything reduced across the entire Nick Scali range. Everything is reduced during the half-yearly clearance. Extended till Sunday at Nick Scali.
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0: By the 90s, compilation album covers had become a little bit boring. A little bit same. I miss the old days of the exciting front covers. It really stood out when you walked into the record store. But CDs came around, they just had the lettering huge. They had pictures of the artists who were on there and they had a few names, right? Original artists, original hits. Like this one, Let's Do It, Summer 1990. Hummingbirds, Metal as Anything, Motley Crue, Fine Young Cannibals, and Jenny Morris. Now, Jenny came from New Zealand originally and we kind of claimed her as our own, as we often did and still do when we like something that's from New Zealand. But Jenny always had a voice for me that felt fun and up. And like this song and A Break in the Weather, just brilliant stuff. So she has to be loved. Jenny Morris from Let's Do It Summer 1990. Just great songs on Gold. One.

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0: What an emotional ride it's been. Refurbishing the 112-year-old Criterion Hotel. Thanks to Forex and your suggestions, the show was on hand for the grand reopening yesterday morning with a very special guest.
2: Big round of applause for Shannon Noel.
3: Woo!
2: So, Shannon, thank you very much for doing this. Is this the coldest gig you've ever done?
3: No, sadly, no. I've done a few cold ones, just the early morning things. That's all. It's a bit hard getting the old vocal cords going.
2: Yeah, there aren't many rock festivals that are on at 8 in the morning for good reason. Well, I have to say, isn't his voice sounding amazing this morning?
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2: 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You're sounding absolutely brilliant. You're the perfect person to come and sing live this morning.
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4: What about you?
3: 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Thank you.
2: Wow. What about him? What a great song.
0: And if you couldn't be there, like most of us, well, you can always relive it through Christian's socials. 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
9: The Nick Scali half-yearly clearance has been extended with everything reduced across the entire Nick Scali range. Everything is reduced during the half-yearly clearance. Extended till Sunday at Nick Scali.
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27: 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At Sunshine West, delays continue on the ring road for the run both ways around the Western Freeway. A crash is slowing the run Altona bound with the right lane closed around Boundary Road, and a breakdown sees heavy traffic for the Greensward bound run as well with the left lane closed and a 40k speed limit in place. At Gladstone Park, a breakdown there also for Mickleham Road at the Tullamarine Freeway. The right lane closed for the inbound run at the entry ramp, but the Tullamarine itself is moving well both ways for now. At Docklands, footy at Docklands Stadium, the match now underway with extra traffic in the area. Dan Murphy's don't match prices, they beat them. 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
2: I'm John Fabris. Iran and America are exchanging military strikes and accusations. The other side violated a 10-day-old ceasefire. Security expert Hal Kemfer telling Fox Iran restarted it by attacking a Singapore-flagged cargo ship in the Strait of Hormuz.
30: They're basically reasserting themselves, but it's a stark violation. It is absolutely unambiguous within the MOU that that is something that's not permitted.
2: Earthquake search and rescue teams in Venezuela have been shaken by a new 4.9 magnitude shock off the country's coast. Scientist Dr. Ross Stein explaining how a fault line funneled the earlier twin quakes towards the capital.
31: Both ruptures went toward Caracas. So even though the epicenter is 100 miles from Caracas, the end of the rupture is actually very close to it.
2: And ancient lotus plants cultivated from seeds buried underground for 800 years are in full bloom in China's capital, Beijing. They're attracting tourists from across the world.
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0: AFL action underway at Marvel. At last check, it's Carlton leading West Coast by 27 points in the second term. Scott Pendlebury returning for Collingwood's clash with Richmond at the MCG. The Pies sitting just outside the top 10, and coach Craig McRae is aware they're at a critical point of the season.
1: We just want to keep progressing. I think we've got a little bit of a build of momentum in the last 7 to 10 days post the bye. We just want to get ourselves moving, and we've got an opportunity this week to grow again. We saw some nice connection stuff inside 50 in the third quarter. It's really important for us, and then in the last quarter we didn't.
0: 4-10 the Crows to lock horns in the showdown, and the Socceroos switching their focus to next Saturday's round of 32 clash at the FIFA World Cup. The Aussies booking their place in the knockout stage following yesterday's goalless draw against Paraguay. Defender Aziz Bajic says they're ready for a high stakes battle.
3: You know, the mentality has to stay the same, and that's to go out and train hard, and everyone's going to press their claims because everyone wants to play again.
0: The Aussies will face the winner of Group G, which is currently Egypt. That's sport. I'm Harrison Preeb.
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4: Cloudy with light winds here in Melbourne today, down to 5 degrees overnight, clearing into a sunny afternoon tomorrow with light winds and a high of 17.
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6: G'day, this is Higo. Thanks so much for sharing your Saturday with us as we give you songs from the greatest compilation albums of all time. 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When, you know, we all bought vinyl because it was tactile. You pick it up, you'd feel the cover, you'd peel the vinyl out of that plastic sleeve, careful not to scratch it, put it on the top of the... There was so much emotion around vinyl. So we're going to go back to 1987 in about 15 minutes, 20 minutes from now, with an album cover that looked like a street sign. That's all I'm going to tell you. 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
2: We find ourselves in 1987 for one of the greatest compilation albums of all time here at Gold. And I would have loved to be in one of the planning meetings, the design meetings, where they're going over the front covers to figure out what they wanted to do. Because albums back in the day, they had to grab your attention. You'd buy it and you'd pick it up and you'd look at it. You'd look at the back, see who's on it, pull out the sleeve. Oh, it's got lyrics in there as well. And you could sing along. And this one looked like a street sign. And it was so radical at the time because the writing was diagonal. Oh, it was a big deal back in 1987. And I'm talking about 87, Right on Track. And you think, where did they get that name from, Right on Track? Well, they got it from these guys, The Breakfast Club, and this song, Right on Track. Oh, it's just, what do they call it? Simpatico. It's beautiful. It's just great songs on Gold.

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6: 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At Dumpton, traffic slowing on the Monash Freeway for the inbound run around Power Road with reports of a problem. Delays all the way back now to Nurry Warren North Road and the South Gippsland Freeway merge also affected there with slow northbound traffic. Looking to join the Monash for the inbound run. Sunshine West, delays continue on the Ring Road. Traffic slowing through the work zone Altona bound with an earlier crash there as well. Still seeing slow traffic around the Western Freeway for the Greensboro bound run from a breakdown in the area. At Docklands, footy at Docklands Stadium, the match now underway. That match followed by another at the G for Melbourne Park after 4 o'clock. Expect extra traffic in the area. 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
11: The Nick Scali half-yearly clearance has been extended with everything reduced across the entire Nick Scali range. Everything is reduced during half-yearly clearance. Extended till Sunday at Nick Scali.
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29: 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Music. A hug you can hear. A postcard from the past. A kick in the heart. A great song is everything. 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

0: It's just great songs for your weekend on Gold with Higo, and I really hope you've enjoyed all the compilation albums that we've gone through today. And what I really hope is that it's made you go back to your vinyl collection and start playing them again. Go through the lyrics, look at the artwork. I mean, albums were just beautiful pieces of media, and they still sound better than CDs and stuff today. That warm, that crackle, it's just so awesome. I absolutely love vinyl. Anyway, I've got to get out of here. Jason's up next with This Week in Music. Enjoy the rest of the weekend, and I'll talk to you soon.
1: 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This pub looks completely different from when we found it 5 weeks ago. This moment is a very special moment. The Accidental Publicans have been calling them, and that is Gary and Tracy. And we hand it back to them. Tracy, how are you feeling today?
2: 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It just means the world. Just so thankful that you could do it for us. And she'll live on now.
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9: The Nick Scali half-yearly clearance has been extended, with everything reduced across the entire Nick Scali range. Everything is reduced during half-yearly clearance. Extended till Sunday at Nick Scali.
10: 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While we work, Eastern Freeway will be closed between Bulleen and Springvale Roads from the night of the 3rd of July to the morning of the 6th of July. Significant delays expected. 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
22: 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At Doveton, traffic slowing on the Monash Freeway for the inbound run around Power Road with reports of a problem. Delays are starting to ease just a little in the area. Seeing a better run on the South Gippsland Freeway for the northbound merge joining the Monash inbound as well. Sunshine West, delays continue on the Ring Road. Traffic slowing through the work zone Altona bound with an earlier crash there also. Still seeing some delays, grease rebound around the Western Freeway, but those delays are easing as well. At Docklands, footy at Docklands Stadium, the match now underway. That match followed by another at the G for Melbourne Park after 4 o'clock this afternoon. Expect plenty of traffic in the area. 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That's Melbourne's latest traffic.
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25: I'm John Fabris. Iran spreading word it's striking at US military bases in the Middle East, countering America's targeting of drone and missile storage spots. Retired Colonel Cedric Layton telling CNN Iran's playing with fire.
26: It's a significant escalation and it's something that could very well spiral out of control if it's not contained.
25: Astonishing scenes from earthquake-smashed Venezuela, including a baby wrapped in a blanket pulled alive from building rubble. Former US Emergency Management official Mark Naveau credits poor building standards for the extent of damage.
27: What we see is a tremendous amount of damage because of unreinforced masonry buildings. And we're talking about in a very dense area, Caracas and the adjacent portions of that area of Venezuela.
25: And around 12,000 properties at Logan in southeast Queensland lost power overnight due to copper thieves cutting through an 11,000 volt cable that started a fire in the Browns Plains substation.
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28: Carlton is cruising against West Coast, up by 32 points a short time ago in the third quarter at Marvel. Richmond regains Ryan Mantle and Jack Ross for its clash with Collingwood at the MCG. Coach Adam Uzay says they're hunting a response after a rough outing against the Roos.
29: It was just an ugly game of footy, and we don't want to play that way. Like, our offence, we just were scattered a bit on offence, but we used a lot of our energy on defence.
28: To the FIFA World Cup, where Belgium is leading New Zealand 3-0 in the second half. It's one apiece between Egypt and Iran. Earlier, Spain finishing top of Group H with a 1-0 win over Uruguay. France down Norway 4-1. Senegal smashed Iraq 5-0. Cape Verde in Saudi Arabia playing out a goalless draw. And Melbourne Vixens to battle West Coast Fever for a spot in the Super Netball Grand Final. The Vixens have lost lost four games in a row, but captain Kate Maloney telling 10 they're building.
0: Definitely take some positives from the past few weeks. There's some things we can take from those games. We had some great form early in the season, and I know this group has a lot of experience.
28: That's Sport, I'm Harrison Freed.
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25: Cloudy with light winds here in Melbourne today, down to 5 degrees overnight, clearing into a sunny afternoon tomorrow with light winds and a high of 17.
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19: The show with a reason for every song we play is underway, and Duran Duran had their first number one hit single in America this week back in 1984. That's why they're our feature artist. There's a defining moment that features Madonna, but will play a completely different artist. We'll also catch up with Brian Cannon from Pseudo Echo. The Aussie Top 5 recap is from June 22, 1987, and we'll check everybody on the birthday list later on. In fact, let's start with a trio of birthdays, shall we? Todd Hunter from Dragon has been celebrating this week, and here they are on This Week in Music. It's Gold.

0: Just great songs for the weekend. This is Gold, and it's This Week in Music, starting off with a trio of birthdays. Mick Jones of The Clash has been celebrating, as has Duffy, and Todd Hunter from Dragon.
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0: So Duran Duran had their very first American number one hit single on their hands this week in 1984 in The Reflex. It's a song that has a connection to Australia, which we'll hear about next hour. Duran Duran are still releasing new music. Here's Simon Le Bon on the secret to their success.
9: I would put it down to the fact that we split all the income equally. Doesn't matter if you write something or if you don't write on it. You get an equal share of the publishing. And that way, everybody's happy, and crucially, only the best material gets on the album. Because if it was the other way, then people would say, well, I've got to have a song on the album because I need it to be on for my income. I don't know how many other bands do that. I mean, I think there are bands who you know don't split it, you know, like Lennon and McCartney or Jagger Richards. But they had such a huge income from everything else they did, it didn't really matter to the other guys in the band. But times have changed, you know, and it's an important revenue stream for artists. It takes pressure off, and it means there's no resentment. For financial reasons within the group.
0: Yeah, Duran Duran are a feature artist. Here's their crack at a Bond theme, and it's a pretty good effort too. A View to a Kill on This Week in Music.

0: It's This Week in Music with a reason for every song we play. That's Duran Duran, our feature artist this week. The Aussie connection to their first American number one hit, The Reflex, is coming up next hour. We'll also update the latest music news for you. The Aussie Top 5 recap is from June 22nd, 1987, and our classic album double is a beauty. Synchronicity from The Police. It was their fourth British number one album this week back in 1983.
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3: Defining Moments of Beauty this week. It's for Madonna, and it's all about her very first concert experience. Your first gig is one that lives with you forever. Mine was Uncanny X-Men and Pseudo Echo at the Kingborough Sports Centre in Hobart way back in the day. Madonna's was David Bowie.
4: Before I saw David Bowie live, I was your normal, dysfunctional, rebellious teenager from the Midwest. He has truly changed my life. I've always had a sentimental attachment to David Bowie, not just because I grew up with his music, but it's because it's the first rock concert that I ever saw, and it was a major event in my life. I planned for months to go and see it. I was 15 years old. It was the end of the school year. And leading up to the week of the show, I begged my father, and he said, "I absolutely refuse over my dead body. You're not going there. That's where horrible people hang out." So my best friend spent the night at my house, and when we thought everyone was asleep, we snuck out of my window, which was no mean feat, as I was wearing my highest platform shoes and a long black silk cape. We couldn't drive, so we hitchhiked into Detroit, and I don't know who was scarier, the drivers that picked us up or us in our outfits. Anyways, we arrived at Cobo Hall, and the place was packed, and we fought our way to our seats. The show began, and I don't think that I breathed for 2 hours. It was the most amazing show that I'd ever seen, not just because the music was great, but because it was great theater. And here was this beautiful, androgynous man just being so unconventional, defying logic and basically blowing my mind. I came home a changed woman, and my father was not sleeping. He knew exactly where I went, and he grounded me for the rest of the summer. But it was worth every minute.
3: 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Madonna's first gig, David Bowie, this week in 1974. 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

0: It's This Week in Music, there's Coldplay. 20 years ago this week, they set a record for concert attendance here in Australia at the Sydney Entertainment Centre. Now, compared to the venues we have nowadays and the concert crowds that are going to gigs all over the country, this seems like a piddling amount, but 12,490 people at the old Sydney Entertainment Centre. It's Jason Staveley here. Brian Canham from Pseudo Echo has a interesting part of history to talk about in the next 20 minutes or so. The Aussie Top 5 recap next hour is from June 22nd, 1987. And we've got a significant heavenly birthday to recall.
1: We've been on a mission to try and save the pumps of Australia, all thanks to Forex. This pub looks completely different from when we found it 5 weeks ago. This moment is a very special moment. The Accident Republicans have been calling them, and that is Gary and Tracy. And we hand it back to them. Tracy, how are you feeling today?
2: Overwhelmed. It just means the world. 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And she'll live on now.
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2: 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It's been a big 6 weeks.
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5: 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Somewhere between the first sip and last laugh, it's always a 4X.
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0: 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That's Michael Jackson, who passed away this week back in 2009.
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0: Pseudo Echo are taking a bit of a breather at the moment on their Funky Town Tour 2026. They're back on the road July 25. If you want to find out all the details, head to their website, pseudoecho.net. Here's Brian Canham explaining how Funky Town came to become one of the staples.
4: Funnily enough, it had a sort of a slightly sentimental appeal about it to me because it was a song that Molly used to play at the Croxton Park Hotel in the northern suburbs of Melbourne. And I used to go on this Thursday night just to kind of check out the music scene and maybe the girls. And I think Molly, I can remember it as being a new song. And, you know, Molly playing the original version and pumping it on the dance floor. And so that sort of, you know, it stuck in my mind. And then years later, after we'd done a couple of albums, we were sort of between records and there was a bit of downtime. We were sort of getting a little bit bored with the set and we were changing it around. And we would be very famous for at sound checks playing covers of, you know, other our mates' bands or just other bands, just jamming on them. We just found that to be more fun than playing our own songs. And the crew would always have a good laugh at it. And so one day, a friend of mine sort of was just having a drink and he had this vinyl collection from hell and he pulled out that song and put the original Funky Town song on. And we're both just laughing our heads off and sort of, you know, reminiscing about it. So the next sound check I do, I say to the guys, you know what I heard last night? And I started playing it, but I played it in a completely different key because I'm playing it on guitar and it sounded really sort of rocky rather than, you know, disco. And we sort of all joined in and jamming it. And I said, you know what? I want to do it in the gig, in the encore. And so we did it and it just went over a treat. Like the audience was so, just totally didn't expect that, you know. It was probably only a five-year-old cover song in those days and that was kind of unheard of to cover a song that new. And we played it and it just went over so well. So after that, we did it again and did it again. And then I said, you know what? I think we should record this. And it took us a while to actually get people on board because I know Glenn, our manager, Glenn Wheatley at the time, was a little bit on the fence. He wasn't sure because, you know, him growing up in the 70s sort of thinking, geez, it's a disco song. The association's not real cool, guys. But then hearing our version and going, it's really good.
0: Now, also this week in 1983, Pseudo Echo became the first unsigned, unrecorded band to appear on Countdown on Channel 2, something that Molly pushed for.
4: Against policy, we did. He just took a chance with that. I feel that he was so confident that it would work out good in the end. You know, may not have, but it did just as well. So, yeah, we made a little mini clip in at Countdown at the studios there using one of our demos as the audio. And, you know, Molly sort of made a big announcement and he really ramped it up. You know, he really made a big deal about it. And, you know, soon after, within the following weeks, you know, we were getting calls from labels, you know, inquiring. They were just throwing a contact at us, but they were sniffing around. So at least it got the ball rolling and brought it to a head.
0: Pseudoecho.net to find out concert dates and get your tickets for Pseudo Echo between now and the end of the year. Here's the song they did on Countdown for that very first time. It's Listening on This Week in Music.

0: week in music, that's Fleetwood Mac. Mick Fleetwood is on our birthday list this week. We get to that in less than 2 hours. On the way very, very soon, another track from Duran Duran, our feature artist. That heavenly birthday we cannot ignore. And the Aussie Top 5 from June 22nd, 1987.
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4: There's more coming up next hour. The latest from the newsroom is next on Gold.
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0: 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At Doveton, seeing a better eye now on the Monash Freeway with an earlier incident cleared around Power Road, but very heavy traffic now at Chadston and Glen Oris on the Monash in both directions at High Street, in Bandalays all the way back to Blackburn Road, and out Bandalays back to Toorak Road, Altona North. Problems as well for the Princess Freeway for the inbound run at Corray Creek Road. Heavy traffic there as well for the inbound run. Melbourne Park, footy at the MCG getting underway very soon with busy traffic in the area. And a match at Docklands about to wind down. Expect the same around Docklands Stadium as fans leave the venue. 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That's Melbourne's latest traffic.
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23: I'm John Fabris. Victorian man's reportedly under arrest over the discovery of a 17-year-old girl's body in a suitcase in Thailand. The 46-year-old's alleged to be captured on CCTV entering his Pattaya hotel room with the girl. He was arrested at the main international airport in Bangkok. America's military bases in the Middle East are back on Iran's hit list as it retaliates against new US strikes. Retired Colonel Cedric Layton telling CNN, started up again over Iran attacking a commercial ship to exert its power over the Strait of Hormuz.
24: Could spark a major escalation and could result in a resumption of hostilities. I think the Iranians are definitely playing with fire.
23: And Europe's heat wave grinds on, reviving memories of the summer of 2022 when 60,000 people died. This man in London venting frustration to The Guardian.
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26: The Socceroos' round of 32 World Cup opponents will be against Egypt, securing second spot in Group G. The Aussies are looking to move past the knockout stage for the first time next Saturday. Defender Aziz Bayic says they're ready to seize the opportunity.
27: We've always said we want to do something special with this group, and why can't it be us? I think we have a great opportunity. You know, we created this opportunity from our hard work.
26: AFL nearing full-time at Marvel. Carlton leading West Coast by 49 points. Richmond is battling Collingwood at the MCG. Tigers coach Adam Uze hoping for a ferocious showing against the Pies.
28: We've obviously had a good week on the training track. We want to put Collingwood into a contest and play with some on offence. So, yeah, like I said, hopefully we can translate what we did during the week this weekend against the Pies.
26: Port and the Crows go toe-to-toe in the showdown. Switching codes, Melbourne Storm looking to climb up the NRL table tonight against Manly. And Oscar Piastri's had a solid start in the lead-up to F1's Austrian Grand Prix. Third in opening practice and second in P2. That's sport. I'm Harrison Preeve.
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23: Cloudy with light winds here in Melbourne today, down to 5 degrees overnight, clearing into a sunny afternoon tomorrow with light winds and a high of 17.
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34: The Aussie Top 5 recap is coming up this hour from June 22nd, 1987, alongside the latest music news. And as we get back to the music, here's another couple of names for our birthday list. Born this week, Jimmy Somerville and Richard Coles, both from Bronski Beat and the Communards. Here's Richard explaining how they met.
35: I was sort of amazed by Jimmy, really. I'd never met anybody like him before. I was kind of middle-class, middle-English public school boy who was this diminutive, red-haired Glaswegian from a very tough working-class background. I immediately liked him. We had that attraction of opposites, I think. And then after about 6 months, I began to understand the words he was saying, and we became friends.
34: Fantastic. That's from a brilliant podcast series called Hit That Perfect Beat, The Story of London Records. And here is Bronski Beat, Hit That Perfect Beat, on This Week in Music. It's Gold.

0: great songs on gold. There's Guns N' Roses. You know, this week in 2002, Total Guitar magazine voted Celine Dion's version of AC/DC's You Shook Me All Night Long as the world's worst cover version ever. They did put out a list of the best cover versions. Live and Let Die from Gunners was on it, as was the Beatles' Twist and Shout, and Jimi Hendrix's version of Bob Dylan's All Along the Watchtower.
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0: Feature artist. It's Duran Duran, who this week in 1984 had their very first American number one hit single in The Reflex, a song that has a connection to In Excess. Here's John Taylor.
7: You know, we first encountered them when we went to Australia in 82, I think it was, and Shabu Shabar was the album, and I was like, wow, these guys are amazing. They're like the real thing. And they hadn't broken really outside of Australia at that time. So I became a fan, but they played a much bigger part in our evolution in at the end of 83 when we'd gone on tour. We'd started a tour in Australia, and after the show in Melbourne, we'd gone to this guy, Molly Meldrum. He's this media superstar down there.
8: Yeah.
7: I mean, he'd really played a big part in breaking the band down there. Anyway, so we're partying down at Molly's place, and he's got a white label of this new In Excess track, And we play it, and we're all like, wow, you know, we're all dancing around to it. Play it again, and then we look at the actually it wasn't a white label, because there was a label that said produced by Nile Rodgers, and we just finished this third album and felt there was one song in particular, The Reflex, that we felt like it wasn't quite right. It was like we didn't quite get at it, you know. And there and then we had this idea to call Nile and have him work on The Reflex. We'd met Nile a few years earlier, but at that point we had yet to go into the studio together. So we got him on the phone and we were like, we just love what you've done with In Excess, and, you know, how would you feel about doing something to this particular track?
0: Great story. Duran Duran, our feature artist on This Week in Music.

0: This week in Music's On, we could not let the heavenly birthday of George Michael pass us by this week. That was his final top 10 hit here in Australia. Amazing. Peaked at number 6 back in 2004.
1: I haven't been happy with fame since I was 22 because I hate the effect it has on friendships, on relationships, on your privacy. I hate it, all of it. But I love the fact that I've been given the ability to make music. And I'm a kind of slave to that.
0: Hard to believe. 10 years this Christmas since we lost George Michael. It's Jason Staveley here. The latest music news coming up in less than 15 minutes. And before the end of the show, a couple of tracks from Synchronicity from The Police. It's our classic album double, which was sitting at number one in Britain on the album chart this week in 1983.
2: 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And next week, that music's made up of the greatest countdowns of all time. Although, when we say greatest, we also mean unexpected.
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0: This week in music, that's In Excess, as Gary Beers is on our birthday list. Never Tear Us Apart, probably the biggest hit from the Kick album. Here's Gary explaining how that record came together.
1: We'd had a very successful tour. You know, Listen Like Thieves did very well and really opened some doors in England and Europe. And we had a couple of songs that we'd written ready to go in the studio. So we played them live and we realised that, you know, they weren't good enough. So we actually ended up going in the studio. By that time, Chris Thomas is like, well, can we just do the What You Need experiment and make a whole album like that? And so we said, okay. And we were all big enough to say, yep, that really worked. So Andrew and Michael are going to write the whole album. And we're all going to put our, you know, play it live and put it in the, you know, put it down in the studio as live as we can. It'll still be a band album, but it'll be written by the two best writers in the band.
0: Also played The Knack, My Sharona, a song that the band recorded this week back in 1979.
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0: The music industry lost a titan this week with Clive Davis passing away. Known for championing acts like Billy Joel, Whitney Houston, Aerosmith, Springsteen and many others, Stevie Wonder paid this tribute.
3: When you think about Clive, you think about the parties and celebrations that he had, the nights before the Grammys, he would honour various artists. He, I think, gave them unconditional appreciation for their talent, for their gift.
0: Congratulations on an amazing career, Daryl Braithwaite. Daryl announced his retirement through the week. At the start of the hour, I mentioned the London Records podcast, Hit That Perfect Beat. It tells the story of the label that had Bananarama, Fine Young Cannibals, New Order, Sugar Babes, East 17. There's a great compilation album from London that accompanies the podcast. I've got copies for you to win on the text. Just send me London and your name to 0475 031043. Neil Arthur from Blancmange was also on the label, saying it was a great place to take a chance on experimental new acts.
4: It seemed a natural progression. Even now, I'm speaking to you, you know, in June 2026, 47 years later, the experimentation carries on. I love pop music, so I would never, ever consider it selling out. I absolutely loved that moment, and it was great fun.
0: Sam Smith has announced that his fifth album, Hazel Eyes, will be out on August 21st, and Snow Patrol have teased a new song called These Alarms out on July 1st, and featuring our very own Kylie Minogue.

0: That sounds pretty good. And with that, you're up to date on This Week in Music.
1: We've been on a mission to try and save the pubs of Australia, all thanks to Forex. This pub looks completely different from when we found it 5 weeks ago. This moment is a very special moment. The Accidental Publicans have been calling them, and that is Gary and Tracy. And we hand it back to them. Tracy, how are you feeling today?
2: Overwhelmed. It just means the world. 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And she'll live on now.
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2: 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It's been a big 6 weeks.
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crowd. It's One Republic at Gold. Ryan Tedder is on our This Week in Music birthday list. Alrighty, chart here from June 22nd, 1987. Respectable from Mel and Kim was at number 5.

number one this week in 1987 on June 22nd was from Whitney Houston. This is I Want to Dance with Somebody on This Week in Music on Gold.

0: This week in music, there's the Eagles, who were at number one in America this week with their album One of These Nights back in 1975. Lion Eyes was on that record. Here's Don Henley, who said that 2026 is most likely it for the Eagles, with an idea of what he might do in retirement.
1: I'm going to write my autobiography one of these days. I really want to do that, and I'm capable of doing it myself. But I'm not going to write a tawdry tell-all book. You know, that's already been done. I had 24 interesting years of life before the Eagles, and I would like to include a lot of the things about my hometown, you know, the history there, and how I got to California, and then, you know, a lot of things in the Eagles that we didn't talk about. But I would like to write that book for my children, if nothing else.
0: I also played you Whitney Houston, I Want to Dance with Somebody, which was the number one song in Australia this week in 1987. At the same time, her second album, Whitney, debuted at number one on the American album chart, the first woman in chart history to achieve that milestone in the States. Just incredible. It's Jason Staveley here. We'll check everybody on the birthday list next hour, give you a couple of tracks from Synchronicity from The Police. There's another track from our feature artist, Duran Duran.
2: I never liked young kids' music.
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0: Now, there's more coming up in just a minute. We'll get the latest from the newsroom next on Goal.
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19: 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A message from the TAC. At Doveton, seeing a better run now on the Monash Freeway with an earlier incident cleared around Powell Road, but heavy traffic continues at Chadston and Glenorris on the Monash in both directions around High Street. Traffic remains slow, but has eased off in the last hour. Altona North, problems easing as well for the Princes Freeway for the inbound run at Coray Creek Road after an earlier collision there. Melbourne Park, footy at the MCG now underway, and Super Netball finals at John Cain Arena after 7 o'clock. Expect plenty of traffic around Melbourne Park this evening. Sunshine West, delays continue on the Ring Road. Traffic flying through the work zone for the Altona bound run. 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
22: I'm John Fabris. Police in Thailand have arrested an Australian tourist over the death of a 17-year-old Thai girl whose body was found in a suitcase in Pattaya. She'd been captured on CCTV allegedly walking together with the 45-year-old suspect into his hotel room. Iran claims it's unleashed assaults on US military bases in response to America's strikes, retaliating an attack on a commercial ship in the Strait of Hormuz. Security expert Hal Kemfer telling Fox there could be a return to full hostilities.
23: There is a sort of tip-for-tap sort of thing going back and forth. We saw that before with the previous ceasefire.
22: And American personnel are now in Venezuela for the search and rescue for survivors under earthquake rubble. Around 50,000 are missing. Former U.S. emergency official Mark Naveau praising America's response.
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25: Socceroos are switching their focus to the round of 32 clash at the FIFA World Cup. The Aussies' next opponent's been locked in. It'll be Egypt next Saturday morning, our time in Dallas. Defender Aziz Bayich says they're ready for the high-stakes battle.
26: You know, the mentality has to stay the same, and that's to go out and train hard, and everyone's going to press their claims because everyone wants to play again.
25: And in AFL, Carlton's made it six straight under interim coach Josh Fraser, cruising past West Coast 117-64 at Marvel Stadium. Paddy Cripps starring with 31 disposals, 9 clearances and a goal. The skipper declaring footy is fun.
27: Paddy was going to, you know, to put ourselves back in, I suppose, a respectable position on the ladder to attack the back half is huge. And like I said, like, we got probably 45,000 here today of all Carlton supporters and junior bag around. Winning's fun, mate.
25: Speaking on Fox Footy, Collingwood and Richmond level at 15 apiece in the second term at the MCG while the power battles crosstown rivals, the Crows, in the showdown. That's sport. I'm Harrison Preen.
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22: Partly cloudy tonight with light winds here in Melbourne, down to 5 degrees overnight, clearing into a sunny afternoon tomorrow with light winds and a high of 17.
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33: There's another track from Duran Duran, this week's feature artist, less than 10 minutes away. We'll also check off everybody on the birthday list and line up two tracks from the Police Synchronicity album. It was their fourth British number one this week back in 1983. It's our classic album double. Let's get back to the music with the Bee Gees, Barry Gibb, knighted by the then Prince Charles this week back in 2018. It's Night Fever on This Week in Music at Gold.

0: This week in Music at Gold, it's Robert Palmer. Simply Irresistible was a number one hit here in Australia, released in Britain this week in 1988. Best It Could Do was number 44 on the chart.
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0: It's Duran Duran, who had their first American number one hit single this week back in 1984. Here's Nick Rhodes, reminiscing about how different and diverse the music business sounded back then.
8: It's interesting to me, you know, looking back at the period when we were coming up, how different everybody was. Yeah, there's a few years gap in it, but if you think ahead of us, Susie and the Banshees, The Cure, The Clash, still around. Obviously, the Pistols were pretty much gone by then. And then you look at the other artists that came out, The Smiths, Madonna, Prince, In Excess, and how radically different everybody sounded.
0: They're still going around, Duran Duran. In fact, have just released new music with Nile Rodgers, a song called Free to Love, which isn't too bad. I love this one. It's Ordinary World. Duran Duran, our feature artist, on This Week in Music.

0: This Week in Music, well, a reason for every song we play. Nathan Followill, the drummer from Kings of Leon, is on our birthday list, as is the lead singer of the band we play next. And then we're into a couple of tracks from Synchronicity from The Police. It's our classic album double.
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2: 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Melbourne CBD reports of a problem for Victoria Street around Peel Street. Traffic busy there in all directions as you might expect. Dufton, seeing a better run now on the Monash Freeway with an incident cleared around Power Road, but heavy traffic continues at Chadstone and Glenorris on the Monash in both directions around High Street. Traffic remains slow but has eased off in the last hour. Altona North, problems easing as well for the Princess Freeway for the inbound run. Rancoray Creek Road after an earlier collision there. Melbourne Park, footy at the MCG now underway, and Super Netball finals at John Cain Arena after 7 o'clock. Expect plenty of traffic around Melbourne Park this evening. The Target end of season clearance ends tomorrow. 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

0: Just great songs of Gold. Berlin's Terry Nunn is on our birthday list this week. We run through that in less than 20 minutes.
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0: This week in 1983, the Police had their fourth British number one album on their hands in Synchronicity. Great record. Every Breath You Take, the song that has an interesting background is on this record. Here's Andy Summers, Stuart Copeland and Sting talking about making the album.
4: We're doing Synchronicity and it was difficult. It was tense, you know.
5: I hate you.
4: We said we should get George Martin to come and produce us because he owned our studios and he was just across the valley there. And so I got the job to go and get George Martin. So I walked off in the blazing Montserrat heat. Knock on the door. And he comes, I go, oh, hello, how are you? I said, oh, I just want to, you know, have a chat with you. You know, we're having some difficulty. In fact, it's like a screaming bitch fight. Oh, he says, right, yeah, I've seen that before. He said, well, let's have a cup of tea. What's going on? You know, I said, well, you know, it's a difficult part. We sort of hate each other and don't want to be together anymore. You know, he said, oh, yeah, I remember that. I've seen this, yeah. And it was like he waved his magic wand. He said, now I think you should walk back over there. I think it's going to be all right. I went back down the valley, back up the street, and it was all right. We got to be very polite with each other. Oh, would you like to do that? Oh, yes, of course I'll do that. What, where would you like it? On the fourth fret or the fifth fret? Quite amazing. It was the Martin magic, I'm sure of it.
6: Every Breath You Take is the most played song in the history. And I'm very proud of my buddy, as he is very proud of that song. We have to give Andy an honorable mention because that guitar part that he came up with is his. You know, most of the guitar parts, Sting was a great guitar player, and he came up with Message in a Bottle, Bring on the Night, these incredible guitar parts, and only Andy could play them. But this one here, Sting brought in just these chords, like on a Hammond organ, like a Billy Preston kind of sound. And Andy said, look, hello, dude, we're a guitar band. So Andy took those chords, figured out the voicing, and came up with that dirdle, dirdle, dirdle, dirdle, dirdle, which is not easy to play.
7: There's an ambiguity about that song that is unusual. I mean, some people interpret that song as being a very romantic love song, or it's about a stalker watching. I don't contradict people in their individual interpretation of the song. I think it enriches the song, gives us its power. It's about both things.
0: Every Breath You Take is coming up in just a moment. Here's another one of the brilliant tracks on this album, King of Pain. Our classic album double, Synchronicity from the Police, on This Week in Music.

0: It's This Week in Music on Gold. That's our classic album double, Synchronicity from The Police, which was number one on the UK album chart this week back in 1983. Every Breath You Take, King of Pain, Wrapped Around Your Finger, also Synchronicity 2. Great songs from that album. It's Jason Staveley here. We will check everybody on our birthday list next.
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2: Hi, I'm Hannah Davies. A spot in the Super Netball Grand Final is on the line with the Vixens battling the Fever in Melbourne. The Vixens have dropped their past four games, but captain Kate Maloney senses improvement.
3: We had some great form early in the season, and I know this group has a lot of experience, and I have no doubt they can turn it around pretty quickly.
2: Speaking on 10. And Aussie Maya Joint has drawn childhood idol Serena Williams in the opening round at Wimbledon. The 23-time Grand Slam champion is making a comeback after nearly 4 years out of the sport.
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9: Big list. Let's get cracking on this. Happy birthday, Todd Rundgren. Todd Hunter from Dragon. Cyndi Lauper. Gary Beers from In Excess.

Paish from Toto. Love isn't always on time. Mike Kroger from Nickelback. Benson Boone. Mick Jones of The Clash. Chris Isaak. Terry Nunn from Berlin. One Republic's Ryan Tedder. Jimmy Somerville and Richard Coles from The Communards. John Ilsley of Dire Straits. OMD's Andy McCluskey. Nathan Followill from Kings of Leon. Happy birthday also to Patti Smith, who married John McEnroe back in the 90s. This year's for the 80s. This is The Warrior on This Week in Music.

0: just great songs at Gold. That's the B-52s wrapping up this week in music as Cosmic Thing, the album that included hits like Rome and Love Shack, was released this week back in 1989. Now, coming up next weekend, Kylie will be our feature artist. We're going to talk with Roland Gift from the Fine Young Cannibals. The top five recap is from June 29th, 1981. And on the 40th anniversary of Madonna's third album, True Blue, coming out, it's our classic album double. Just before I go, if you want to have a crack at winning one of those compilations from London Records, hit that perfect beat. Don't forget, you just need to text the word London to 0475 031043. Good luck. Catch you next weekend.
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0: 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Super Netball finals at John Cain Arena after 7 o'clock. Expect plenty of traffic around Melbourne Park this evening. Delays on several of the majors. The Western Freeway, rather slow outbound around Caroline Springs at the Western Highway merge. And nearby reports of a problem on the Western Highway around Christie's Road. The Calder Freeway, slowing inbound at Keilor around Green Gully Road. And the Hume Freeway, seeing slow patches as well. For the northbound run around Donnybrook, approaching Donnybrook Road. At Epping, problems as well for Epping Road around O'Hearn's Road and slow traffic in all directions. Unlock a Volkswagen deal this end of financial year, like the MY25 Tiguan Life from $44,990 drive away. 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
11: I'm John Fabris. An Australian man's under arrest in Thailand on suspicion of killing a 17-year-old Thai girl in Pattaya. Her body was found in a suitcase. The 46-year-old was taken into custody at Bangkok's largest international airport. Iran spreading word it's striking at US military bases in the Middle East, countering America's targeting of drone and missile storage sites. Retired Colonel Cedric Layton telling CNN, Iran's playing with fire as it tries to retain dominance in the Strait of Hormuz.
13: It's a significant escalation and it could very well spiral out of control.
11: And earthquake search and rescue teams in Venezuela have been shaken by a new 4.9 magnitude shock off the country's coast. Scientist Dr. Ross Stein explaining how a fault line funneled the earlier mass twin quakes towards the capital.
25: Both ruptures went toward Caracas. So even though the epicenter is 100 miles from Caracas, the end of the rupture is actually very close to it.
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26: Blues have continued their build under caretaker coach Josh Fraser, smashing the Eagles by 53 points at Marble. A sixth win on the trot, lifting Carlton into the AFL's top 10. Skipper Paddy Cripps telling Fox Footy they're still in the finals hunt.
27: Yeah, as much as like everyone wants to talk about next year, we're pretty keen just to focus on this year and see how far we can take this.
26: At the MCG, it's the Pies leading Richmond by 27 points in the third term. Showdown 60 unfolds tonight. The Crows up against Cross Town rivals the Power. The Crows sitting fifth on the table while Port is 15th, but coach Matthew Nix reckons it counts for little.
28: We understand that ladder means nothing. Form means nothing when you come into a showdown. They're battles, they're tight battles more often than not.
26: The Socceroos have drawn Egypt in their round of 32 encounter at the FIFA World Cup. Melbourne Storm faces Manly in tonight's NRL clash at Brookvale Oval, and the Melbourne Vixens to battle West Coast Fever for a spot in the Super Netball Grand Final. That's sport. I'm Harrison Freve.
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11: Partly cloudy tonight with light winds here in Melbourne, down to 5 degrees overnight, clearing into a sunny afternoon tomorrow with light winds and a high of 17.
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1: We've been on a mission to try and save the pubs of Australia, all thanks to Forex. This pub looks completely different from when we found it 5 weeks ago. This moment is a very special moment. The Accident Republicans have been calling them, and that is Gary and Tracy. And we hand it back to them. Tracy, how are you feeling today?
2: 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It just means the world. 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

0: 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To be honest, we don't know how we're doing it either, but we are. And next week, that music's made up of the greatest countdowns of all time. Although, when we say greatest, we also mean unexpected.
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10: The Nick Scali half-yearly clearance has been extended, with everything reduced across the entire Nick Scali range. Everything is reduced during the half-yearly clearance. Extended till Sunday at Nick Scali.
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3: The Nick Scali half-yearly clearance has been extended, with everything reduced across the entire Nick Scali range. Everything is reduced during the half-yearly clearance. Extended till Sunday at Nick Scali.
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0: 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We've been on a mission to try and save the pubs of Australia, all thanks to Forex. This pub looks completely different from when we found it 5 weeks ago. This moment is a very special moment. The Accidental Publicans have been calling them, and that is Gary and Tracy. And we hand it back to them. Tracy, how are you feeling today?
1: Overwhelmed. It just means the world. Just so thankful that you could do it for us. And she'll live on now.
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6: The Nick Scali half-yearly clearance has been extended, with everything reduced across the entire Nick Scali range. Everything is reduced during the half-yearly clearance. Extended till Sunday at Nick Scali.
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13: The Nick Scali half-yearly clearance has been extended, with everything reduced across the entire Nick Scali range. Everything is reduced during the half-yearly clearance. Extended till Sunday at Nick Scali.
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0: 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We've been on a mission to try and save the pumps of Australia, all thanks to Forex. This pub looks completely different from when we found it 5 weeks ago. This moment is a very special moment. The Accidental Republicans have been calling them, and that is Gary and Tracy. And we hand it back to them. Tracy, how are you feeling today?
1: Overwhelmed. It just means the world. Just so thankful that you could do it for us. And she'll live on now.
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20: The show with a reason for every song we play is underway, and Duran Duran had their first number one hit single in America this week back in 1984. That's why they're our feature artist. There's a defining moment that features Madonna, but will play a completely different artist. We'll also catch up with Brian Cannon from Pseudo Echo. The Aussie Top 5 recap is from June 22, 1987, and we'll check everybody on the birthday list later on. In fact, let's start with a trio of birthdays, shall we? Todd Hunter from Dragon has been celebrating this week, and here they are on This Week in Music. It's Gold.

0: great songs for the weekend. This is Gold, and it's This Week in Music, starting off with a trio of birthdays. Mick Jones of The Clash has been celebrating, as has Duffy, and Todd Hunter from Dragon.
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0: So Duran Duran had their very first American number one hit single on their hands this week in 1984 in The Reflex. It's a song that has a connection to Australia, which we'll hear about next hour. Duran Duran are still releasing new music. Here's Simon Le Bon on the secret to their success.
9: I would put it down to the fact that we split all the income equally. Doesn't matter if you write something or if you don't write on it. You get an equal share of the publishing. And that way, everybody's happy. And crucially, only the best material gets on the album. Because if it was the other way, then people would say, well, I've got to have a song on the album because I need it to be on for my income. I don't know how many other bands do that. I mean, I think there are bands who you know don't split it, you know, like Lennon and McCartney or Jagger Richards. But they had such a huge income from everything else they did, it didn't really matter to the other guys in the band. But times have changed, you know, and it's an important revenue stream for artists. It takes pressure off, and it means there's no resentment. For financial reasons within the group.
0: Yeah, Duran Duran are a feature artist. Here's their crack at a Bond theme, and it's a pretty good effort too. A View to a Kill on This Week in Music.

0: It's This Week in Music with a reason for every song we play. That's Duran Duran, our feature artist this week. The Aussie connection to their first American number one hit, The Reflex, is coming up next hour. We'll also update the latest music news for you. The Aussie Top 5 recap is from June 22nd, 1987, and our classic album double is a beauty. Synchronicity from The Police. It was their fourth British number one album this week back in 1983.
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15: The Nick Scali half-yearly clearance has been extended, with everything reduced across the entire Nick Scali range. Everything is reduced during the half-yearly clearance. Extended till Sunday at Nick Scali.
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0: Defining moments of beauty this week. It's for Madonna, and it's all about her very first concert experience. Your first gig is one that lives with you forever. Mine was Uncanny X-Men and Pseudo Echo at the Kingborough Sports Centre in Hobart way back in the day. Madonna's was David Bowie.
25: Before I saw David Bowie live, I was your normal, dysfunctional, rebellious teenager from the Midwest. He has truly changed my life. I've always had a sentimental attachment to David Bowie, not just because I grew up with his music, but it's because it's the first rock concert that I ever saw. And it was a major event in my life. I planned for months to go and see it. I was 15 years old. It was the end of the school year. And leading up to the week of the show, I begged my father, and he said, "I absolutely refuse over my dead body. You're not going there. That's where horrible people hang out." So my best friend spent the night at my house, and when we thought everyone was asleep, we snuck out of my window, which was no mean feat, as I was wearing my highest platform shoes and a long black silk cape. We couldn't drive, so we hitchhiked into Detroit, and I don't know who was scarier, the drivers that picked us up or us in our outfits. Anyways, we arrived at Cobo Hall, and the place was packed, and we fought our way to our seats. The show began, and I don't think that I breathed for 2 hours. It was the most amazing show that I'd ever seen, not just because the music was great, but because it was great theater. And here was this beautiful, androgynous man just being so unconventional, defying logic and basically blowing my mind. I came home a changed woman, and my father was not sleeping. He knew exactly where I went, and he grounded me for the rest of the summer. But it was worth every minute.
0: Great defining moments. Madonna's first gig, David Bowie, this week in 1974. 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
26: Still don't know what I was waiting for, and my time was running wild. A million dead-end streets, and every time I thought I got it made, it seemed the taste

0: It's This Week in Music. There's Coldplay. 20 years ago this week, they set a record for concert attendance here in Australia at the Sydney Entertainment Centre. Now, compared to the venues we have nowadays and the concert crowds that are going to gigs all over the country, this seems like a piddling amount, but 12,490 people at the old Sydney Entertainment Centre. It's Jason Staveley here. Brian Canham from Pseudo Echo has a interesting part of history to talk about in the next 20 minutes or so. The Aussie Top 5 recap next hour is from June 22nd, 1987. And we've got a significant heavenly birthday to recall.
1: We've been on a mission to try and save the pubs of Australia, all thanks to Forex. This pub looks completely different from when we found it 5 weeks ago. This moment is a very special moment. The Accidental Publicans have been calling them, and that is Gary and Tracy. And we hand it back to them. Tracy, how are you feeling today?
2: Overwhelmed. It just means the world. 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And she'll live on now.
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2: We'll get there. It's been a big 6 weeks.
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5: 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Somewhere between the first sip and last laugh, it's always a 4X.
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0: Pseudo Echo are taking a bit of a breather at the moment on their Funky Town Tour 2026. They're back on the road July 25. If you want to find out all the details, head to their website, pseudoecho.net. Here's Brian Canham explaining how Funky Town came to become one of the staples.
4: Funnily enough, it had a sort of a slightly sentimental appeal about it to me because it was a song that Molly used to play at the Croxton Park Hotel in the northern suburbs of Melbourne. And I used to go on this Thursday night just to kind of check out the music scene and maybe the girls. And I think Molly, I can remember it as being a new song. And, you know, Molly playing the original version and pumping it on the dance floor. And so that sort of, you know, it stuck in my mind. And then years later, after we've done a couple of albums, we were sort of between records and there was a bit of downtime. We were sort of getting a little bit bored with the set and we were changing it around. And we would be very famous for at sound checks playing covers of, you know, other our mates' bands or just other bands, just jamming on them. We just found that to be more fun than playing our own songs. And the crew would always have a good laugh at it. And so one day, a friend of mine sort of was just having a drink and he had this vinyl collection from hell and he pulled out that song and put the original Funky Town song on. And we're both just laughing our heads off and sort of, you know, reminiscing about it. So the next sound check I do, I say to the guys, you know what I heard last night? And I started playing it, but I played it in a completely different key because I'm playing it on guitar and it sounded really sort of rocky rather than, you know, disco. And we sort of all joined in and jamming it. And I said, you know what? I want to do it in the gig, in the encore. And so we did it and it just went over a treat. Like the audience was so, just totally didn't expect that, you know. It was probably only a five-year-old cover song in those days and that was kind of unheard of to cover a song that new. We played it and it just went over so well. So after that, we did it again and did it again. And then I said, you know what? I think we should record this. And it took us a while to actually get people on board because I know Glenn, our manager, Glenn Wheatley at the time, was a little bit on the fence. He wasn't sure because, you know, him growing up in the 70s sort of thinking, geez, it's a disco song. The association's not real cool, guys. But then hearing our version and going, it's really good.
0: Now, also this week in 1983, Pseudo Echo became the first unsigned, unrecorded band to appear on Countdown on Channel 2, something that Molly pushed for.
4: Against policy, we did. He just took a chance with that. I feel that he was so confident that it would work out good in the end. You know, but it did just as well. So, yeah, we made a little mini clip in at Countdown at the studios there using one of our demos as the audio. And, you know, Molly sort of made a big announcement and he really ramped it up. You know, he really made a big deal about it. And, you know, soon after, within the following weeks, you know, we were getting calls from labels, you know, inquiring. They were just throwing a contact at us, but they were sniffing around. So at least it got the ball rolling and brought it to a head.
0: Pseudoecho.net to find out concert dates and get your tickets for Pseudo Echo between now and the end of the year. Here's the song they did on Countdown for that very first time. It's Listening on This Week in Music.

0: week in music, that's Fleetwood Mac. Mick Fleetwood is on our birthday list this week. We get to that in less than 2 hours. On the way very, very soon, another track from Duran Duran, our feature artist. That heavenly birthday we cannot ignore. And the Aussie Top 5 from June 22nd, 1987.
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14: The Nick Scali half-yearly clearance has been extended with everything reduced across the entire Nick Scali range. Everything is reduced during the half-yearly clearance. Extended till Sunday at Nick Scali.
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3: 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Always follow the directions for use. The outbound exit from the Eastern Freeway to Burke Road is closed all weekend for planned works. Use the Chandler Highway exit instead. Centre Road Bentley East is closed in both directions between East Boundary Road and the Moorabbin Hospital until early tomorrow morning. And barrier repairs on the Ring Road Altona bound on the Princess Freeway ramp. The left-hand lane is closed. 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
21: Morning, Alana McIntyre here with the latest. Australians are in for a drenching this week with heavy rainfall expected for parts of Victoria, New South Wales and southwest Queensland. Over the next 7 days, two rain bands will be moving across the nation and they could bring accumulated falls between 50 to 100 millimetres. The Australian government is cracking down further on social media giants that are not complying with the world first under 16s ban. The Albanese government is going to double the maximum penalty for breaches by tech giants, with an announcement expected today. Tensions continue to flare between the US and Iran over the Strait of Hormuz. Tehran says it's launching strikes against American military sites in the Middle East, while the US says it has detected a couple of drones that did not reach their intended targets. Meantime, Israel has launched a drone attack in southern Lebanon a day after agreeing to withdraw some troops. Fears the death toll from the Venezuela earthquake will continue to climb as it passes 1,400. CARE International's Catalina Vergas has told the BBC many locals are sleeping on the streets.
22: Most of them set up by the communities in public parks and public spaces.
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21: The Magpies have beaten the Tigers by 34 points, moving back into the wild card spots. Adam Uze says they still have a lot to play for this season.
24: We've got to finish the season off the right way. We've got guys coming back. We had, I think, 10 or 11 AFL listed playing in the VFL today. We'll have a few more. So pressure for spots is going to be or start to rise.
21: 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They thrashed West Coast by 53 points.
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21: Patches of morning frost, then clearing for a mostly sunny afternoon, a top of 17 degrees. Showers increasing throughout the day tomorrow, getting up to 17, and pretty windy at times.
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29: BLC Top 5 Recap is coming up this hour from June 22nd, 1987, alongside the latest music news. And as we get back to the music, here's another couple of names for our birthday list. Born this week, Jimmy Somerville and Richard Coles, both from Bronski Beat and the Communards. Here's Richard explaining how they met.
30: I was sort of amazed by Jimmy, really. I'd never met anybody like him before. I was kind of middle-class, middle-English public school boy who was this diminutive, red-haired Glaswegian from a very tough working-class background. I immediately liked him. He had that attraction of opposites, I think. And then after about 6 months, I began to understand the words he was saying, and we became friends.
29: Fantastic. That's from a brilliant podcast series called Hit That Perfect Beat, The Story of London Records. And here is Bronski Beat, Hit That Perfect Beat, on This Week in Music. It's Gold.

0: great songs on gold. There's Guns N' Roses. You know, this week in 2002, Total Guitar magazine voted Celine Dion's version of AC/DC's You Shook Me All Night Long as the world's worst cover version ever. They did put out a list of the best cover versions. Live and Let Die from Gunners was on it, as was the Beatles' Twist and Shout, and Jimi Hendrix's version of Bob Dylan's All Along the Watchtower.
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0: Feature artist. It's Duran Duran, who this week in 1984 had their very first American number one hit single in The Reflex, a song that has a connection to In Excess. Here's John Taylor.
7: You know, we first encountered them when we went to Australia in 82, I think it was, and Shabu Shabar was the album, and I was like, wow, these guys are amazing. They're like the real thing. And they hadn't broken really outside of Australia at that time. So I became a fan, but they played a much bigger part in our evolution in at the end of 83 when we'd gone on tour. We'd started a tour in Australia, and after the show in Melbourne, we'd gone to this guy, Molly Meldrum. He's this media superstar down there.
8: Yeah.
7: I mean, he'd really played a big part in breaking the band down there. Anyway, so we're partying down at Molly's place, and he's got a white label of this new In Excess track, And we play it, and we all thought, we were like, wow, you know, we're all dancing around to it, play it again. And then we look at the, actually it wasn't a white label, because there was a label that said produced by Nile Rodgers. And we just finished this third album and felt there was one song in particular, The Reflex, that we felt like it wasn't quite right. It was like we didn't quite get at it, you know, and there and then we had this idea to call Nile and have him work on The Reflex. We'd met Nile a few years earlier, but at that point we had yet to go into the studio together. So we got him on the phone and we were like, we just love what you've done with In Excess. And, you know, how would you feel about doing something to this particular track?
0: Great story. Duran Duran, our feature artist on This Week in Music.

0: This week in Music's On, we could not let the heavenly birthday of George Michael pass us by this week. That was his final top 10 hit here in Australia. Amazing. Peaked at number 6 back in 2004.
1: I haven't been happy with fame since I was 22 because I hate the effect it has on friendships, on relationships, on your privacy. I hate it, all of it. But I love the fact that I've been given the ability to make music. And I'm a kind of slave to that.
0: Hard to believe. 10 years this Christmas since we lost George Michael. It's Jason Staveley here. The latest music news coming up in less than 15 minutes. And before the end of the show, a couple of tracks from Synchronicity from The Police. It's our classic album double, which was sitting at number one in Britain on the album chart this week in 1983.
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0: This week in music, that's In Excess, as Gary Beers is on our birthday list. Never Tear Us Apart, probably the biggest hit from the Kick album. Here's Gary explaining how that record came together.
1: We'd had a very successful tour. You know, Listen Like Thieves did very well and really opened some doors in England and Europe. And we had a couple of songs that we'd written ready to go in the studio. So we played them live and we realised that, you know, they weren't good enough. So we actually ended up going in the studio. By that time, Chris Thomas is like, well, can we just do the What You Need experiment and make a whole album like that? And so we said, okay. And we were all big enough to say, yep, that really worked. So Andrew and Michael are going to write the whole album. And we're all going to put our, you know, play it live and put it in the, you know, put it down in the studio as live as we can. It'll still be a band album, but it'll be written by the two best writers in the band.
0: Also played The Knack, My Sharona, a song that the band recorded this week back in 1979.
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0: The music industry lost a titan this week with Clive Davis passing away. Known for championing acts like Billy Joel, Whitney Houston, Aerosmith, Springsteen and many others, Stevie Wonder paid this tribute.
3: When you think about Clive, you think about the parties and celebrations that he had, the nights before the Grammys, he would honor various artists. He, I think, gave them unconditional appreciation for their talent, for their gift.
0: Congratulations on an amazing career, Daryl Braithwaite. Daryl announced his retirement through the week. At the start of the hour, I mentioned the London Records podcast, Hit That Perfect Beat. It tells the story of the label that had Bananarama, Fine Young Cannibals, New Order, Sugar Babes, East 17. There's a great compilation album from London that accompanies the podcast. I've got copies for you to win on the text. Just send me London and your name to 0475 03 1043. Neil Arthur from Blancmange was also on the label, saying it was a great place to take a chance on experimental new acts.
4: It seemed a natural progression. Even now, I'm speaking to you, you know, in June 2026, what, 47 years later, the experimentation carries on. I love pop music, so I would never, ever consider it selling out. I absolutely loved that moment, and it was great fun.
0: Sam Smith has announced that his fifth album, Hazel Eyes, will be out on August 21st, and Snow Patrol have teased a new song called These Alarms out on July 1st, and featuring our very own Kylie Minogue.

0: That sounds pretty good. And with that, you're up to date on This Week in Music.
1: 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This pub looks completely different from when we found it 5 weeks ago. This moment is a very special moment. The Accidental Publicans have been calling them, and that is Gary and Tracy. And we hand it back to them. Tracy, how are you feeling today?
2: Overwhelmed. It just means the world. 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And she'll live on now.
3: And thanks to the community.
2: We'll get there. It's been a big 6 weeks.
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0: Alrighty, chart here from June 22nd, 1987. Respectable from Mel and Kim was at number 5.

Aussie number one this week in 1987 on June 22nd was from Whitney Houston. 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

0: This week in music, there's the Eagles, who were at number one in America this week with their album One of These Nights back in 1975. Lion Eyes was on that record. Here's Don Henley, who said that 2026 is most likely it for the Eagles, with an idea of what he might do in retirement.
1: I'm going to write my autobiography one of these days. I really want to do that, and I'm capable of doing it myself. But I'm not going to write a tawdry tell-all book. You know, that's already been done. I had 24 interesting years of life before the Eagles, and I would like to include a lot of the things about my hometown, you know, the history there, and how I got to California, and then, you know, a lot of things in the Eagles that we didn't talk about. But I would like to write that book for my children, if nothing else.
0: I also played you Whitney Houston, I Want to Dance with Somebody, which was the number one song in Australia this week in 1987. At the same time, her second album, Whitney, debuted at number one on the American album chart, the first woman in chart history to achieve that milestone in the States. Just incredible. It's Jason Staveley here. We'll check everybody on the birthday list next hour, give you a couple of tracks from Synchronicity from The Police. There's another track from our feature artist, Duran Duran.
2: The album came out, went number one. It was such a great thing that we did it.
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0: There's more coming up in just a minute. The latest from the newsroom is next on Gold.
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9: 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A message from the TAC. There's a crash in Cranbourne on High Street heading north past Sladen Street in front of the shopping centre. The outbound exit from the Eastern Freeway to Burke Road is closed all weekend for planned works. Use the Chandler Highway exit instead. And Centre Road in Bentley East is closed in both directions between East Boundary Road and the Moorabbin Hospital until early tomorrow morning. Use South Road or North Road instead. 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
12: Good morning, Alana McIntyre here with the latest. Social media companies could soon face even larger fines if they don't comply with the country's world-first under-16s ban. With many young Aussies still able to access social media platforms, the Albanese government now wants to double the penalty on tech giants, making it closer to $100 million. Under the new laws, the eSafety Commissioner will also be given greater powers to gather information. Two rain bans are sweeping the country, bringing heavy falls to parts of Victoria, New South Wales and southwest Queensland this week. Over the next 7 days, we could see accumulated falls between 50 to 100 millimetres. The death toll from Venezuela's earthquakes has now passed 1,400. Crews are racing to find and save as many people as possible as the 72-hour window nears its end. Briefly, a man has been charged in Victoria after being found driving a vehicle with a young child strapped to his chest. More Australians are leaving the city, with the latest regional movers index hitting its highest level. Construction is set to begin within months on the Gold Coast on Australia's first wave pool resort. And Kylie and Madonna have teamed up for a sketch on the BBC with Graham Norton, the American singer confessing she was once a bit jealous of our Kylie.
13: Why?
14: Because she's so cute.
15: Thank you.
14: I think my my ex-husband at the time had a crush on her. I was like, I'll never be as beautiful as Kylie.
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12: Power have dented the Crows' top four hopes, defeating their cross-city rivals by 26 points at Adelaide Oval. Port Adelaide coach Josh Carr says they understand how important their jumper is.
16: I'd be lying if I said that, you know, the external noise didn't have an influence on, I guess, your thought process, and that's me personally, and I've no doubt the players at the same time. I don't think you can ever underestimate us as a football club.
12: Collingwood defeated Richmond at the G, while the Blues beat the Eagles yesterday.
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12: Patches of morning frost, then clearing for a mostly sunny afternoon, a top of 17 degrees. Showers increasing throughout the day tomorrow, getting up to 17, and pretty windy at times.
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20: There's another track from Duran Duran, this week's feature artist, less than 10 minutes away. We'll also check off everybody on the birthday list and line up two tracks from the Police Synchronicity album. It was their fourth British number one this week back in 1983. It's our classic album double. Let's get back to the music with the Bee Gees, Barry Gibb, knighted by the then Prince Charles this week back in 2018. It's Night Fever on This Week in Music at Gold.

0: This week in Music at Gold, it's Robert Palmer. Simply Irresistible was the number one hit here in Australia, released in Britain this week in 1988. Best It Could Do was number 44 on the chart.
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0: It's Duran Duran, who had their first American number one hit single this week back in 1984. Here's Nick Rhodes reminiscing about how different and diverse the music business sounded back then.
8: It's interesting to me, you know, looking back at the period when we were coming up, how different everybody was. Yeah, there's a few years gap in it, but if you think ahead of us, Susie and the Banshees, The Cure, The Clash, still around. Obviously, the Pistols were pretty much gone by then. And then you look at the other artists that came out, The Smiths, Madonna, Prince, In Excess, and how radically different everybody sounded.
0: They're still going around, Duran Duran. In fact, have just released new music with Nile Rodgers, a song called Free to Love, which isn't too bad. I love this one. It's Ordinary World. Duran Duran, our feature artist, on This Week in Music.

0: It's This Week in Music with a reason for every song we play. Nathan Followill, the drummer from Kings of Leon, is on our birthday list, as is the lead singer of the band we play next. And then we're into a couple of tracks from Synchronicity from The Police. It's our classic album double.
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0: just great songs at Gold's. Berlin's Terry Nunn is on our birthday list this week. We run through that in less than 20 minutes.
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0: This week in 1983, the Police had their fourth British number one album on their hands in Synchronicity. Great record. Every Breath You Take, the song that has an interesting background is on this record. Here's Andy Summers, Stuart Copeland and Sting talking about making the album.
4: We're doing Synchronicity and it was difficult. It was tense, you know.
5: I hate you.
4: We said we should get George Martin to come and produce us because he owned our studios and he was just across the valley there. And so I got the job to go and get George Martin. So I walked off in the blazing Montserrat heat. Knock on the door and he comes, I go, oh, hello, how are you? I said, oh, I just want to, you know, have a chat with you. You know, we're having some difficulty. In fact, it's like a screaming bitch fight. Oh, he says, right, yeah, I've seen that before. He said, well, let's have a cup of tea. What's going on? You know, I said, well, you know, it's a difficult part. We sort of hate each other and don't want to be together anymore. You know, he said, oh, yeah, I remember that. I've seen this, yeah. And it was like he waved his magic wand. He said, now, I think you should walk back over there. I think it's going to be all right. I went back down the valley, back up the street, and it was all right. We got to be very polite with each other. Oh, would you like to do that? Oh, yes, of course I'll do that. What, where would you like it? On the fourth fret or the fifth fret? Quite amazing. It was the Martin magic, I'm sure of it.
6: Every Breath You Take is the most played song in the history. And I'm very proud of my buddy, as he is very proud of that song. We have to give Andy an honorable mention because that guitar part that he came up with is his. You know, most of the guitar parts, Sting was a great guitar player, and he came up with Message in a Bottle, Bring on the Night, these incredible guitar parts, and only Andy could play them. But this one here, Sting brought in just these chords, like on a Hammond organ, like a Billy Preston kind of sound. And Andy said, look, hello, dude, we're a guitar band. So Andy took those chords, figured out the voicing, and came up with that dirdle, dirdle, dirdle, dirdle, dirdle, which is not easy to play.
7: There's an ambiguity about that song that is unusual. I mean, some people interpret that song as being a very romantic love song, or it's about a stalker watching. I don't contradict people in their individual interpretation of the song. I think it enriches the song, gives us its power. It's about both things.
0: Every Breath You Take is coming up in just a moment. Here's another one of the brilliant tracks on this album, King of Pain. Our classic album double, Synchronicity from the Police, on This Week in Music.

0: It's This Week in Music on Gold. That's our classic album double, Synchronicity from The Police, which was number one on the UK album chart this week back in 1983. Every Breath You Take, King of Pain, Wrapped Around Your Finger, also Synchronicity 2. Great songs from that album. It's Jason Staveley here. We will check everybody on our birthday list next.
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4: 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Let's get cracking on this. Happy birthday, Todd Rundgren. Todd Hunter from Dragon. Cyndi Lauper. Gary Beers from In Excess.

Kurt Smith from Tears for Fears. Carly Simon. Happy birthday, Tim Finn. David Paich from Toto. Mike Kroger from Nickelback. Benson Boone. Mick Jones of The Clash. Chris Isaak. Terry Nunn from Berlin. One Republic's Ryan Tedder. Jimmy Somerville and Richard Coles from The Communards. John Ilsley of Dire Straits. OMD's Andy McCluskey. Nathan Followill from Kings of Leon. Happy birthday also to Patti Smith, who married John McEnroe back in the 90s. Here she is for the 80s. This is The Warrior on This Week in Music.

0: Just great songs of gold. That's the B-52s wrapping up this week in music as Cosmic Thing, the album that included hits like Rome and Love Shack, was released this week back in 1989. Now, coming up next weekend, Kylie will be our feature artist. We're going to talk with Roland Gift from the Fine Young Cannibals. The top five recap is from June 29th, 1981. And on the 40th anniversary of Madonna's third album, True Blue, coming out, it's our classic album double. Just before I go, if you want to have a crack at winning one of those compilations from London Records, hit that perfect beat. Don't forget, you just need to text the word London to 0475 031043. Good luck. Catch you next weekend.
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10: 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The right lane is closed in both directions on Cooper Street, Epping and High Street due to emergency works after an overnight collision. Speeds are down to 40. The outbound exit from the Eastern Freeway to Burke Road is closed all weekend for planned works. Use the Chandler Highway exit instead. 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
18: Good morning, Alana McIntyre here with the latest. Penalties on social media companies who fail to enforce Australia's under-16s ban are set to be doubled. With many Aussie teenagers still getting around the ban, the Albanese government wants to increase the penalty to $99 million on tech giants. The eSafety Commissioner will also be granted greater powers under the laws that are set to be introduced. Drones will be used year-round to spot sharks around Sydney. The announcement comes 2 weeks after Sydney mother Leah Stewart was attacked by a shark at Coogee Beach. 70 beaches will be monitored with drones to fly from dawn until dusk 365 days a year. A wet weekend and a wet week ahead for much of the country. Dean Naramore from the Weather Bureau has told the ABC plenty of areas are in for a drenching as two rain bands sweep the nation.
19: And those weather systems in WA are going to move into central and eastern Australia in the coming days, tap into some of that moisture across Queensland and New South Wales to bring widespread soaking rain to southern and eastern South Australia, all of Victoria, all of Tasmania, all of New South Wales and southern inland Queensland.
18: The death toll from Venezuela's earthquakes has now passed 1,400, and a new study shows that Gen Z men are living the healthiest lifestyles. Boomers are exercising the least out of the 2,000 men surveyed, and they're drinking more alcohol, while Gen Z and millennials are nearly three times as likely to feel stressed out.
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18: The Crows' hopes of the top four have been dented by the power. Adelaide coach Matthew Nicks speaking after their Cross City rivals beat them by 26 points.
21: Yeah, I think if we go purely numbers, yeah, we're gonna go straight into stoppage. But the bigger picture, just a really poor night. About as poor as we've been, unfortunately, this year.
18: Collingwood defeated Richmond by 34 points, but Tom Lynch is on track to return for next week's clash against Carlton. In the NRL, the Seagulls defeated the Storm 30-4.
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18: Patches of morning frost, then clearing for a mostly sunny afternoon, a top of 17 degrees. Showers increasing throughout the day tomorrow, getting up to 17, and pretty windy at times.
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24: Gold's the long weekend. 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
25: Hello everyone, I'm Eddie Maguire and welcome to The Long Weekend, brought to you by Chemist Warehouse, Lexus of Blackburn, and today the chance to win a trip for two to Fiji, thanks to Fiji Airways in our quiz later on in the show. Carl asked to take leave because of the intense negotiations and reactions to his controversial podcast with Tommy Robinson on his independent podcast, The Carl Stefanovic Show. The Nine Network announced that Carl would leave the network immediately. Both parties had already mutually agreed that this would be his last year as the co-host of the Today Show. They have come to an agreeable settlement after 30 years on Nine as a reporter, a foreign correspondent, Today Show host, and for more than 20 years he's been in that position, and host of major events from sport to politics to variety, even natural disaster fundraisers. He's been one of TV's most versatile performers, that his time was up. His move into podcasting, The Carl Stefanovic Show, meant his position as a free-to-air host on The Today Show was no longer tenable, and the departure date was brought forward effective immediately. His co-host on the Today Show, Sarah Arbo, was emotional in breaking the news, while his fill-in replacement, Tom Steinford, also paid tribute to his longtime colleague.
0: Welcome back. You are watching Today. And look, we know there has been a lot of speculation about Carl's future with the show. This morning, we wanted to inform you that Carl will not be returning to the Today Show or to Nine.
1: Yeah, look, as you know, he's been pursuing a podcast project independently of Nine for the last few months, and it's been decided he'll be injecting all of his energy and attention into that, as doing both is no longer possible.
0: He's our mate and he's our colleague, and it goes without saying that Carl's presence will be missed. 2 decades is a long time.
25: Yeah, that was Sarah Arbo on the Today Show. Later, Carl Stefanovic released this video message.
2: Hey guys, some weaker, so I'm free. Truly independent. I didn't get the chance to thank my free-to-air audience for 21 great years, so thank you for riding the ups and downs. You have my thanks and you have all of my love. It wasn't easy this last couple of days, but we roll on. So here's what I believe in. The public deserve to hear perspectives. This country was built by, you know, hard-working Aussies from all around the world, and they were bound by the same values, but very different experiences. So on my show, I've spoken to people who have different perspectives. I know that winds some people up. Sometimes I agree with everything a guest says, sometimes I don't. But importantly, you get to make up your mind. You have the right to hear from different voices. Freedom of speech here and around the world is what this show is about. You don't have to listen to my show. You have the power. You are smart enough to make up your own mind. Thanks, legends. I don't know what I'm going to do, but I'll figure it out.
25: Carl Stefanovic, who then literally skipped off into the sunset. Here at Gold, the management of parent company ARN made the following statement, and I quote, Carl's association with ARN is limited to specific radio engagements. His external media activities, including his podcast, are undertaken in a personal capacity and are entirely separate from the network, which we have no control over. They do not represent ARN's views, editorial standards, or programming. Now, Carl has finished his suite of interviews in London for his podcast and is now on vacation. Next week, he will speak to me exclusively on The Long Weekend about the most tumultuous few days of his career. Now, great songs, a tribute to the legend that is Darryl Braithwaite, who announced his retirement from touring and live performances. Chemist Warehouse vouchers are up for grabs. We're going to speak about the Logies, a huge weekend in TV and streaming, and much, much more. 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
1: Tony, this is one near and dear to both of us because Darryl Braithwaite announced during the week that he would no longer be a live performer. We're going to hear from Darryl in a few moments' time.
0: Yeah.
1: And he's just been amazing. And I want people to get online, 13:55:22, to tell us about your great moments from 70s rock, you know. And I want to talk about, you know, in those days for me it was your Barrack for Sherbet or Skyhooks.
0: Yep.
1: The Bay City Rollers were around for, you know,
0: I love
1: some of them.
0: The Bay City Rollers.
1: Yeah, well, they didn't go down too well in Broadmeadows where I'm from, I can tell you. ABBA were thereabouts and, of course, our favourite. You know, wearing the Sharpie outfits back in the day, the flannelette shirts, the tight jeans, and the platform shoes or the treads back in those days was ACDC.
0: This is not an image of you I need, Eddie.
1: Yeah.
0: I like you in the suits. I'm sorry. For me, Eddie Maguire is a suit man. I can't picture the flannelette.
1: Back in the day, that was me. the old blue singlet and things like that. Here's a trivia question, Georgia Love, because you're the young'un in the studio here.
2: Thank you.
1: Who was Darryl's primary school girlfriend?
2: Oh, my God.
1: Tony, you got any idea?
2: 77?
0: No, I'm going into Georgia's
1: category. At Christchurch Grammar School on the corner of Turek Road and Punt Road in South Yarra, back in the day before it was as salubrious as it might be today, who was his childhood girlfriend?
0: Do we get a prize if we get it right?
2: I feel like I don't want to age anyone by not knowing how.
1: I'll give you the answer.
2: Okay.
1: Olivia Newton-John.
2: I was going to say that, but I felt like I was going to make her sound too old. I'm trying to be.
1: I hosted Millionaire for 25 years. Then how many people said to me after, I was going to say that?
0: I wasn't going to say that. I had no idea. There we go.
1: So back in those days, when I was, as the days go by, Sherbet, Skyhooks, there was Bay City Rollers, there was ABBA, ACDC was big. And I was a big Skyhooks man because Shirley Strawn and I, we used to be golf partners. We used to play golf on a Friday afternoon.
0: I worked with him at 3XY when I was first starting in radio. He was doing the drive show with Mark Irvine.
1: He used to have a light blue Porsche with ski racks on the back of it.
2: Of course he did.
1: And we'd get on, roll out of a nightclub in Mooney Ponds called Regine's, which was a bit of a rough house. having done a gig or something and off to the Chevron later that night was fantastic.
2: Oh, my mum would be so jealous.
1: Bongo and Red and Greg McCainch, and I mentioned the Sharpies before. If you go onto YouTube, the great Greg McCainch, who wrote the songs, the lyrics for so many of the songs with Skyhooks, did a fantastic doco on the Sharpies back in the day.
2: Oh, wow.
1: So if you want to know, do you know the Sharpie dance?
0: Are you going to show us?
1: Yeah,
0: go on,
1: show
0: us.
1: Hey, the Sharpie dance.
2: Yes! Oh, my God. That's the new Trump dance,
0: I think. You're getting applause from our producers as well. They're very impressed.
2: It's incredible.
0: They got the back of you there as well, so I don't know.
1: Well, they like to see the back of me.
2: We're both going to get stunt cast in a musical. Just watch this space.
1: Freddie Strokes on the drums. But Sherbet were fantastic. And, of course, my allegiance, I was split on because I liked the ballads. I liked a bit of the glam rock with Sherbet.
0: Yeah.
1: But, of course, then I found out that Darryl was a mad Collingwood supporter.
2: No bias at all, is there?
0: You knew that he was going to get Collingwood into this chat somewhere, didn't you?
1: So Darryl had played so many songs and so many functions for us, and he still comes to footy with us occasionally and is a great Collingwood bloke and has, as I said, you know, the Hawthorn blokes adopted horses and I'm sure, you know, in the NRL, it's going to be a theme song forever. And you look back on it, it was written by Ricky Lee Jones and Walter Becker from Steely Dan.
0: Yep.
1: And it had been parked until Darryl got it. And
0: you know how he got it, though? Do you know why he ended up recording that song? Because he needed one more song for the album, and they were like, they had no idea what to actually put on the album. And he went home and he loved this song. He had been listening to it and then took it back to the studio and said, let's do this one. And that's how that ended up on the album.
1: And I'll tell you the other thing that I love about Darryl Braithwaite, just straight up love about him, was that he was so big. He was the king of pop.
0: Yep.
1: Sherbet were massive. Then the career ended. You know, a bit like in the 70s, you know, the Bee Gees went through this when the band, the disco and all that sort of stuff. And Darryl ended up on the pick and shovel on a work crew outside the north of Melbourne, out in Sunbury. And he was working there, and in the end, a few of his mates, you know, were looking at him going, Darryl Braithwaite, does that look like Darryl Braithwaite? Geez, he's fallen on hard times. And anyway, Darryl's personality won them over, his hard work. And in the end, somebody said, come on, mate, you've got to get back into it. And away he went with his second solo career, which was ended up being bigger,
2: huge,
1: arguably.
2: How
1: than
2: old
1: Sherbet.
2: Was he then when he started the solo career?
1: Oh, say late 30s.
2: Oh, so there's still a chance for me. There's still time for me, is what you're saying.
1: Oh, there's plenty of time.
2: I'm going to sing Phantom of the Opera again.
1: Anyway, he has been absolutely unbelievable, and Well done, Daryl. You couldn't do any more in your career. You have just made so many hearts lift. You're an absolute champion, and we love you, mate. So enjoy your retirement. And we've got a couple of grabs from he spoke to Junji and Amanda. Let's have a listen to Daryl.
3: When we were up in the Arctic on the beautiful cruise that we went on about 2 weeks ago, after the third gig and last gig, we finished and I went back to the cabin and I thought, yeah, that's it. I reckon I'll call it quits. The agent, when I told him that, because I had a tour coming up in November, December, and I said, no, we're going to have to cancel all those gigs. He said at the end of that, well, are there any that we can save? I guess the main thing is that I decided, you know, to step away from live singing because I wasn't enjoying it as much. The joy had gone out of it.
1: Great stuff there from Daryl Braithwaite. And just an update, still nil all in the soccer. And it's good to Australian. Australians just gave a little nudge near the touchline there, put the Paraguayan into the advertising hoarding.
2: We know what we're doing.
1: Well, you get a kick in the face. You've got to square up sooner or later, don't you? But that was great from Daryl. And, you know, pun intended, that of all places to put your career on ice, it was Antarctica.
2: Oh, very good.
0: Oh, very nice.
4: Goals, the long weekend. I'm feeling
5: good. Am I good or am I good?
6: Sunday Encore.

0: then, this is the long weekend with Eddie Maguire.
1: And we've got some callers on the line. Jasmine's on the line from Armstrong Creek. G'day, Jasmine.
2: Hi. Hi, Eddie. Hi, Tony. How are you?
0: Yeah, hi, now, Jasmine.
1: You're a sherbet fan. We've got Georgia Love here as well.
2: Hi, Georgia.
0: Hi, Jasmine.
1: Tell us about your sherbet experience, Jazz.
2: My first concert was sherbet back in 1974 at Festival Hall. I think I was about 13 or something. And I went there with my Collingwood gear.
0: Another one.
1: Yeah.
2: And also he had a dog named Sebastian, a German Shepherd back then.
1: Yeah. Mm.
2: And I also named my dog Sebastian.
0: Very good.
2: And my photos of school photos on my folder were all sherbet all over my wall.
0: Oh.
2: And I had tickets to go see Daryl in Torquay this October. And because he retired, I was very sad because I've seen him a few times.
0: Yeah.
2: And I was very sad to see him retire. But, I've loved him all these years. And, I won't tell you how old I am, but...
1: I can have a guess if you're 13. I worked it back to 1961 there, Jasmine, but is it close enough?
2: That's close enough.
1: Yeah, okay. But I'll tell you, what isn't it great, though, that Daryl, he could turn up at Torquay and rip everybody off and have backing singing and all that sort of stuff, or do a half-baked performance. Instead, he's gone, nah, that's it. I've hit it.
0: Yeah.
1: I'm calling time, and that's why we love him.
0: Yeah.
1: He's a bloke. He's honest and he's pure, and he's just been a tremendous performer. And
2: I've always loved him.
1: And you know what? He's an even better bloke than what you think when you meet him. He's been a ripper.
2: Yeah.
0: True gentleman.
1: Jasmine,
3: doesn't that go to show? Thank goodness you've bought the tickets and gone and seen him before. So many people go, I might go next time, next time. Doesn't this go to show? If you want to see the thing, buy the ticket. Live your life.
1: As the great Lindsay Fox says, rule number one, never put off having a good time.
2: Right. And he played at Torquay, I think, last year, and I went to see him there, and I was right up the front like a little teenager.
0: Oh, beautiful.
4: Have you kept all the tickets, Jasmine? Like, do you keep all the concert tickets as a bit of a memorabilia?
2: Yeah, I've kept them all.
1: Good on you. It's fantastic.
2: And all the books, all the books that you get from,
0: concerts and things.
2: Concerts and everything.
1: Good on you, Jazz. You started off wearing your satin outfit to go to Sherbet at Festival Hall with your Collingwood jumper, and now you're turning up with your Zimmer frame. Well done.
0: Oh, thanks a lot, Jasmine.
1: Hey, I resemble that comment.
0: Oh, my goodness. I'm not saying anything over here.
1: Good on you. Thanks, Jazz.
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7: 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We've got a foggy start to your Sunday and the left inbound lane is blocked on the Hume Freeway entrance to the Ring Road L turnabout due to a collision. The right lane is closed in both directions on Cooper Street, Epping at High Street due to emergency works after an overnight collision. And we've got barrier repairs on the Ring Road L turnabout on the Princess Freeway ramp with one lane closed. 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
8: 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The Accident Republicans have been calling them, and that is Gary and Tracy. 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Tracy, how are you feeling today?
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1: Time to speak Logies, and who better to speak to than Gold FM's very own Amanda Keller. Hello, Amanda. Welcome to the show.
2: Eddie, thank you, and congratulations to you for your Logie nomination. Is this your 158th or something?
1: I've had a few over the years, but I can tell you I'm 1,000,000 to 1 to win the Bruce McAvaney Award, given the fact I'm up against Bruce McAvaney.
2: Oh, look, it should be called the Eddie Maguire Award. What are they thinking?
1: I know. The great man, Bruce, I caught up with him during the week. He and I both started on Channel 10 basically together. Bruce came home from Adelaide. I was about 19 at the time. Bruce came to my 21st birthday, believe it or not, Amanda. That's how long we've been together. And a more generous person you could never meet. He could have put his foot on my head as I was coming through the ranks. Instead, he reached down, grabbed me, gave me tremendous encouragement, showed me the way to, you know, to work in television and particularly in broadcasting. And you couldn't have a better friend, mentor to work with. And all these years later, here we are. As I said, I was 19 or 20 at the time, and Bruce was, I think, about 30, and now we're not.
2: But I do need to back up the truck on that conversation. Let's go back to your 21st. Was it in the backyard, and did you have sort of a tankard of some kind?
1: I did get a tankard from a few different people, but I was working at Channel 10 at the time, and I lived in Broadmeadows, which is out in the middle of nowhere. I couldn't get into my beloved Collingwood Football Club, but I had it at the Hawthorn Football Club, which was nice and central for people to come to. And don't worry, it was I think it was a beef casserole and a chicken casserole, and I made the decorations so with my sister.
2: So, east to the city, Eddie, that's all you require.
1: That was it, but it was a big night, and everyone from Channel 10 had a great time. It was fantastic. Now let's get back to the topic at hand, because you are a two-time gold nominee. You've won, I think, four different Logies for The Living Room, and this year you are again nominated for, I think, fourth or fifth time for the Best Presenter Award, the Bert Newton Award, which is one of the great awards. Hamish Blake, Julia Morris, Larry Ender, Lisa Miller, and Robert Irwin, and Amanda Keller for the piano. Congratulations.
2: Well, thank you. You know, I'm really chuffed. The last gold Logie journey was quite stressful, and this is nothing to do with Tom Gleason. He enjoyed doing the comedy around it, and that was great, but the way it was pitched was kind of a fight. That's how the media liked to see it. And it isn't always like that. So this year, I'm just enjoying floating through, and I'm thrilled to be nominated for a show that is as lovely as The Piano. So it's funny, as you get older, you just think, what a thrill to still be standing upright, cut me in half and count the rings. But here's another nomination. I'm just absolutely chuffed.
1: I think I resemble those comments. you know, it is a great career, and I think the point is well made that everyone watches the Logies, but there's been this thing about taking the complete mickey out of the Logies. And without then over-dramatising it, it is an important occasion. And for you, for somebody who started in 1983, the same year I started in 82 at Channel 10, the end of 82, but got the job full-time in 83. But from 1983 to be here, but for you personally to also have dominated radio and again on your drive show here on Gold, have completely shot the lights out in the recent ratings right around the country. It's amazing validation for you that you are still being, as I said, nominated, but also absolutely a star on multifaceted and multi-platforms.
2: Well, thank you, Eddie. And I often think about my mum, who had to leave school when she was 16. When she joined the bank, that's where she met my dad, and had to leave because married women weren't allowed to work in the bank. And she always felt gypped that she didn't get an education. Her younger sister, who was 10 years younger than her, got 2 degrees and travelled the world, and mum didn't have those opportunities. So it was really important to mum that I got an education and I got a career and I didn't rely on someone else to earn a living for me. So I'm thrilled to still be working, probably as you do too. I love having somewhere to go when I get up in the morning. I love having something to do. I love being able to have an opinion on things. I'm very grateful to still be working.
1: It is amazing, yeah, when you look back on these things. I remember the first time I ever did a stand-up on the Channel 10 News, my mum took a photo of the television. a still photo.
2: You only just got it back last week.
3: I love it.
1: Little did you know, it would go on a little bit from there. The night itself, it is actually a good fun night. I mean, I remember walking across the floor to see you last year, and, you know, I'm unabashed, huge fan of what you've done on television and on the radio. But it is a good night for people to come together. I mean, as you said, people like to pitch the television wars, but it's not necessarily like that because we all work together eventually anyway.
2: And you know that we're going to see each other on the way up. going to see each other on the way down. We're going to see each other on the way out. You're going to see each other in the toilets. This industry is too small to be competitive. I think we're all in the same boat in that way.
1: Amanda, again, I wanted you to come on today because I just wanted to congratulate you. It is an amazing career that you've had, and you're at the top of your game, and you continue to be, and good luck for everything, and enjoy the Logies.
2: Love you, Eddie. Thank you very much. I appreciate it.
1: Good on you. That's Gold FM's Amanda Keller, nominated for the Bert Newton Award for Most Popular Presenter for the Piano. Congratulations.
0: And look, we need Australia to get behind you guys. We need Australia to vote.
1: Yeah.
0: And the place that they can actually do that is to go to the tvweeklogies.com.au, vote for Amanda Keller, and Eddie, for you as well. Like, we might bring home a few of these awards. Come on.
1: Yeah, well, I'm in rare company for the Bruce McAvaney Award for Most Popular Sports Presenter. It's Bruce himself.
0: Yeah.
1: Ironically, he's there representing SBS.
0: Well, can I was about to this? Ask, how can you be nominated for your own award?
1: No, well, he can because he deserves to win it. He should win it anyway. But
0: does he present it to himself then if he wins it?
1: Well, I hope so. But for SBS, that's the irony there for the World Athletics Championships. Danica Mason from the Nine Network, James Bracey from Nine, Yelena Dokic for her amazing performance in the tennis throughout the year, and Ricky Ponting on Seven for the Ashes. So some pretty hot competition there, and I'm very happy to be mentioned in the same sentences, all those people. But congratulations to old mate Bruce McAvaney, who is world-class, not just the Logie in Australia. He is absolutely world-class, and I've seen international broadcasters stop to watch Bruce at the Olympics call the athletics.
0: Yep.
1: He's a superstar.
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22: 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Investing carries risk. We've got a foggy start to your Sunday, slowing traffic on the major arterials around the city this morning. The left inbound lane is blocked on the Hume Freeway entry to the Ring Road L turnabout due to a collision. Just getting reports of a crash in Clyde on the South Gippsland Highway, heading north at Browns Road and barrier repair. fares on the Ring Road, our turnabout on the Princess Freeway ramp. Absolute bargains on now at JB Hi-Fi. 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Now you're up to date with Melbourne's latest traffic.
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21: Morning, Alana McIntyre here with the latest. The Australian government is cracking down further on social media giants that are not complying with the under-16s ban. The Albanese government is going to double the maximum penalty for breaches by tech giants, taking the maximum penalty to $99 million. Nationals MP David Littleproud has told Nine he welcomes the increase but says it's not the silver bullet.
23: There's a whole suite of measures that need to come in, but it's a tool. But also, it's a tool for parents. Mm. And I think it's important that people understand and they just don't abrogate and hope the government can clean all this up. Your parenting also goes a long way to making sure you keep your teens off these apps.
21: Most Australians are in for a drenching this week with heavy rainfall expected across large parts of Victoria, New South Wales and southwest Queensland. Two rain bands are moving across the nation and they could bring accumulated falls between 50 to 100 millimetres over the next 7 days. A Victorian man could face the death penalty in Thailand. The man, believed to be from Ballarat, is being detained over suspicion of murder after a 17-year-old's body was found naked inside a suitcase along a railway. Queensland has locked in a Bledisloe Cup on the Anzac weekend. AFL legend Tony Modra has shared a message from hospital as he recovers from a truck crash, thanking everyone for their support. Shark spotting drones are going to be used all year round to monitor 70 beaches in Sydney. And new research shows 2 in 3 Australians are happy to buy imperfect looking fruit or veg to save money.
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21: The Magpies have defeated the Tigers by 34 points. Adam Uze says they still have a lot to play for this season.
25: We've got to finish the season off the right way. We've got guys coming back. We had, I think, 10 or 11 AFL listed playing in the VFL today. We'll have a few more. So pressure for spots is going to be or start to rise.
21: 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They thrashed West Coast by 53 points.
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21: Patchy fog and frost clearing for a mostly sunny day, a top of 17 degrees. The chance of showers tomorrow and increasing throughout the day, getting up to 16. Rain easing Tuesday.
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28: Gold's the long weekend. A little less work, a lot more weekend.
29: Welcome back to the long weekend on Gold. Tony Tonelli here behind the microphone. Georgia Love doing the news and also in with me this afternoon. Carl Stefanovic, not with us today. Carl asked for the day off because of the drama that's been in his life over the last couple of days, of course, after his now infamous podcast that he did during the week. As a result of that, his 30-year tenure and 21 years on the Today Show ended. Here's how his co-host, Sarah Arbo, broke the news to Australia.
30: Welcome back. You are watching Today. And look, we know there has been a lot of speculation about Carl's future with the show. This morning, we wanted to inform you that Carl will not be returning to the Today Show or to Nine. Carl has, of course, woken up with Today for 21 years, so we know this is a huge change for our viewers and, of course, for us. He is our mate and he is our colleague, and it goes without saying that Carl's presence will be missed. 2 decades is a long time.
29: So here's what Carl had to say on his podcast on his own platform these days.
31: Hey, guys, some week, huh? So I'm free. Truly independent. I didn't get the chance to thank my free-to-air audience for 21 great years. So thank you for riding the ups and downs. You have my thanks and you have all of my love. Thanks, legends. I don't know what I'm going to do, but I'll figure it out.
29: George, as you can hear there, great emotion everywhere. And I can tell you, as an insider, I know all the people who have been involved in this and spoke to most of them, no one's happy. Everyone's disappointed. Mm. There's anger at times when things happen in media or in life There's no joy from anybody in this. But in the end, it has been an elegant dismount between Carl and the Nine Network after an amazing career that Carl has produced and also, you know, tremendous opportunities that the Nine Network gave. So we wish everybody the best in the next step of their career. The next time you speak or hear from Carl speaking about this tumultuous week in his life, we'll be right here on Gold FM this time next week on the long weekend. Coming back with more right after this.
1: This is Gold, just great song.

0: past great songs. This is Gold. It is the long weekend with Eddie Maguire.
1: Righto, Georgia. The weekend watch. What have you got for us?
2: I've got some recos this week. My first one, I have been obsessed with this show this week. It's called Ground Up. It's on the ABC. It is the comedy show with Sam Pang and Lucy Durack about the Tasmanian football team stadium.
0: Nice.
2: It opens with, on the screen, it says, none of these events actually happened, especially not between May 2022 and October 2026.
1: You know why that is? That's so that Sam Pang can still go to the football.
2: Exactly.
1: Without Andrew Dillon, who is the CEO of the AFL, putting a fatwa on him.
2: Have you watched any of Ground Up yet, Eddie?
1: Yeah. No, I'm going to watch it all in one go.
2: It's funny.
1: I don't really want to watch. I want to watch it, but I want to watch it maybe a bit later because we're living it in real time.
2: It's all too close to home for
1: it
2: you.
1: Is, yeah.
2: It's very funny. It's very Tasmanian. I lived in Tassie for 6 years, and there were so many jokes in it that I was howling over because it was so specific to little things that I knew.
1: Yeah.
2: But all these Aussie actors pop up in it that you don't expect. Obviously, Sam Pang's amazing.
0: Yeah.
1: And the theme of it as well, apart from the sort of jokes about Tassie, can still apply to the NRL with a game going up to Papua New Guinea and even to Perth.
2: Absolutely. It is showing it all.
1: Bears over there in Perth.
2: It feels like you're getting a little peek behind the curtain of how these decisions are made in corporations that we don't see, but of course it is quote-unquote fictional.
1: Yeah. What have you noticed? What's been your take at how these decisions are made? And I'll tell you if that's the way it really happens.
2: In the show, there is a lot of whining and dining and wheeling and dealing with decisions already decided without being approved.
1: Oh, yeah. No, you don't know.
2: Oh, yeah.
1: You make the decision and then you sell it.
2: That's exactly what they're getting at. So that's a great recommendation for me.
1: When can you watch that on the ABC?
2: It's on ABC iView. So you can go and stream it anytime you want on iView.
1: And by the way, speaking of the ABC, we spoke to Scott Miller last week for part one of Scott Miller's doco. Mm. I declare an interest here because my business produced it.
2: Yep.
1: But we're getting amazing results. It rated through the roof. And everyone's waiting for the second edition, which will be on Monday night at 8:30.
2: On a very big change of pace from that, another recommendation I've got is a show on Binge called Woman of Substance.
1: Okay.
2: Now, I've only watched the first episode of this so far, but this is my weekend plan. If you liked Wuthering Heights, it's kind of a TV show, a series version of that.
1: Okay.
2: It's a period piece, but it's very sexy, very Bridgerton-esque, but a bit more grown up.
1: Okay.
2: It's, you know, sexy old time.
1: Right, because we're sort of doing that now, aren't we? We're going, Bridgerton was, you know.
2: Period.
1: Very saucy.
2: This is saucier.
1: Oh, saucier.
2: And saucier.
0: Hang on, what was the name of that show again? Just write that down.
2: A Woman of Substance.
1: Yeah.
2: Did you see Wuthering Heights, Eddie? The recent Margot Robbie.
1: No, I want to have a look at that.
0: It was good.
1: Yeah.
0: Very good.
2: Yes,
0: yeah.
2: That's very good.
1: Yeah.
2: And my final recommendation for this week is a show on Apple TV called Maximum Pleasure Guaranteed.
1: Oh,
0: there is a theme going on here.
2: Just
0: okay,
2: bear
0: Georgia,
2: with
0: something
2: me.
0: You want to tell us?
2: This show is a murder mystery.
1: Yeah.
2: I love crime. It always comes back to murder for me. But the show starts with a woman who has a paid online relationship where she pays to have phone chats and video chats with a guy somewhere else in the world.
1: Mm-hmm.
2: One of these chats ends in him being dragged off and beaten on camera.
0: And she's watching
2: it. And then she's watching it. So then someone calls and says, we've got him. You've got to give us money. And it goes on to, you find out.
1: So he didn't know who the guy was in the first place. And
2: no.
1: Then is it a stitch up?
2: Well, it's, yeah, realize that's what it's the a story scam. Is? It's a bit of a catfish scamming. But then, is it a scam? Because bodies do start showing
1: There's
2: up.
1: There's the twist. What's whereabouts and what's it called again?
2: That is on Apple TV and it's called Maximum Pleasure Guaranteed.
1: You know, cold winter weekend. Bit of dinner action there.
2: Dinner action?
1: No, sitting on the, you put the dinner, the blanket
2: that's,
1: on the couch
2: yes.
1: there.
2: Yes,
0: that's
2: sure
0: what came to mind
2: mean.
0: When What's, you said dinner action,
1: oh,
0: though.
1: Well,
2: you can
1: ask, when you're watching all this stuff, what do you have snacks? Do you sit
2: of
1: there?
2: Of course.
1: What snack
2: do you know, this changed my life when I realised this in lockdown. That's a big over-exaggeration. I realised in lockdown you can Uber Eats popcorn from the cinema.
0: Oh, can you?
2: Proper cinema popcorn you can get delivered on Uber Eats. You can watch Wuthering Heights, have some doona action, have a proper salty
0: doesn't
2: movie
0: it, doesn't
2: popcorn.
0: It go funny after a while. Once it starts to go cold, though, it doesn't taste as good. It's like cardboard.
2: Still better than the microwave stuff.
0: Okay, all right.
1: All right. Tony, what about you? What's your
0: I love a good mint slice. Mm. I have popcorn as well, but I usually buy the packets from Coles.
2: Level up your life. Level up your life, Tony. There's my hint for you for this weekend.
0: And my couch reclines now too. I've got this couch that reclines, so I just hit the button and the legs go out.
1: Hello.
0: And then my cat decides he's going to sit on my lap and we just watch it together. It's great.
2: Right. That's why there's no doona action.
1: Well, leave it at that, cat woman.
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0: Just great songs. This is Gold. And you're listening to The Long Weekend with Eddie Maguire.
1: Welcome to Eddie's Quiz.
2: Yeah, and Tony Tanau here and the wonderful Georgia Love as well. Carl is not with us, but he will be exclusively on this show next week. He will break his silence. All right, we're going to get into the quiz.
3: Let's do it.
2: Fiji Airways, book your flights now for excellent service, competitive fares, unforgettable experiences. It's the world's happiest airline, and we will give eventually, because you'll qualify for our grand final, an unforgettable escape for two return flights with Fiji Airways, 5 nights of pure luxury at the Intercontinental Fiji Golf Resort and Spa. Look that up and have a look at it. It is magnificent. Get onto Instagram. And $1,000 spending money.
3: Oh, it's a few cocktails, isn't it?
0: I was thinking it. You said it. I was thinking it.
2: We've got Rebecca is up from Condell Park in New South Wales. G'day, Beck.
4: Hi, how's it going?
2: I'm going very well. Let's get stuck into it, Beck. You ready?
4: Yeah.
2: What was the name of the famous surf culture themed band co-founded by the brothers Brian, Carl and Dennis Wilson?
4: Pass.
2: No, there's no pass.
3: No. There's a hint in the question for you.
2: Surf culture. Geez, if you got this, imagine if you got this right. Wouldn't it be nice?
3: Oh, wouldn't it?
4: Is it surf culture?
2: No.
3: Wouldn't it be nice if you... we're not letting it go.
2: No, okay. Hello, Louise. Good to have you here. Hi, Louise from the Blue Mountains. How are things in the Blue Mountains today?
5: It's a little bit chilly, but it's not too bad.
2: That's
5: beautiful.
2: It says here you collect blood. What are you, a vampire?
5: Yeah, pretty much.
2: All right, Louise, you ready? What was the name of the famous surf culture theme band co-founded by the brothers Brian and Carl and Dennis Wilson?
5: Pass.
2: No, there's no pass.
3: No.
2: I know this is a new show, but let me explain the concept, okay? I ask the question, you answer it, we move on. All right, Brad from Canterbury. G'day, Brad.
6: Hello.
2: All right, surf culture. Surf culture.
6: The Beach Boys.
2: Thank you. Okay, we're on a roll here, Brad. What TV personality ended his long-term relationship with the Nine Network?
6: Carl Stefanovic.
2: That's him.
0: That's it.
2: Right, complete this song. Sweet Home.
6: Alabama.
2: Yeah, Lynyrd Skynyrd. What a great song it is too. What colour jumper or jersey are the Socceroos wearing?
6: Yellow.
2: Well, what's the colours of Australia? It is yellow.
6: Green and gold.
2: That's it.
6: Green
2: and gold. That's it. Right, what is the capital? I reckon this is the last one that's got a bit of... A little bit of degree in everybody. Yeah. What's the capital of Canada?
6: Vancouver?
2: No.
0: Because
2: we wanted you to get that because Skiji, which is what Fiji Airways are doing, where you can fly to Nandi, have a bit of a holiday, get the tan up, then fly into Japan or fly to Canada because we fly into Vancouver, but that's not the answer to the question.
0: No.
3: Canada's a bit like Australia in this, isn't it? People around the world think the capital is...
2: Yeah, something else.
0: Yeah,
2: George is on the line. G'day, George, from Layla in Victoria, which we call Layla, but it's actually named after Lawler, who was the man at the Eureka Stockade. G'day on you, George. How are you?
7: Hello, Peter. Hello, everyone.
2: Right, here we go, buddy. What's the capital of Canada?
7: Ottawa.
2: Got it.
0: Very good.
2: What sport is Wimbledon famous for?
7: Tennis.
2: What suburb was the long-running soap show Neighbours based in?
7: Erinsborough.
2: Oh, good boy.
0: Oh,
2: what planet is known as the Red Planet?
7: Mars.
2: Yes. Two to come. What British duo sang the 1980s hit Wake Me Up Before You Go-Go?
7: Wham.
2: Bang. And here we go, the last one. How old are you, George, can I ask?
7: I'm 51.
2: All right. You maybe know this one. All right. What year did colour TV officially start in Australia?
7: The year after I was born, which would be 1975.
0: Yay!
2: Good job. The Auntie Jack show was on the ABC. Do you remember Auntie Jack?
3: No, is that like Auntie Donna?
2: I'll rip your bloody arms off.
3: That's
2: what they used to say.
3: It's a bit
2: farewell, Auntie Jack. became the first Australian program to be broadcast in colour, and I remember watching it. I remember watching the football and the sports coming on for the first time. It was unbelievable colour TV. You know why? Here's a trivia question for you.
0: Yeah.
2: Stick with us, George. You know, I might ask you, George, do you know why it took so long for colour TV to come to Australia?
7: I have no idea.
2: Any takers?
0: No.
2: Because the Australian government was still paying off the Vietnam War. And they couldn't afford to put infrastructure in and the... So there you go.
0: There we go.
2: Anyway, we got the colour TV eventually in 1975.
0: Nice.
2: Good on you. Hey, George, we're going to come back to you, so study your trivia because at some stage you're going to be playing off for a chance to go, as I said, to Fiji, staying at the magnificent Intercontinental Fiji Golf Resort and Spa for 5 nights. I'll give you $1,000 to splurge away for you and your significant other.
7: That'll be my wife.
2: That'll be it.
3: You've got to say that, don't you?
8: Yeah, exactly.
2: Well, exactly.
8: He's not going to see a penny of it at all.
2: Fiji Airways, mate. That is the friendly skies.
7: No worries. Thank you very much, Eddie, and everyone on board.
2: Good on you, mate. The world's happiest airline. That was George from Layla in Victoria. He won our quiz.
8: Nice work.
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10: 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We've got a foggy start to your Sunday with slowing traffic on the major arterials around the city. We've got delays now easing after an earlier crash on the Hume Freeway entry to the Ring Road L turnabout. All lanes are now open. Just getting reports of a crash in Clyde on the South Gippsland Highway heading north at Browns Road, and barrier repairs Ring Road L turnabout on the Princess Freeway ramp. 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
11: 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This pub looks completely different from when we found it 5 weeks ago. This moment is a very special moment. The Accident Republicans have been calling them, and that is Gary and Tracy. And we hand it back to them. Tracy, how are you feeling today?
12: Overwhelmed. It just means the world. 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And she'll live on now.
13: And face of the community.
12: 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It's been a big 6 weeks.
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9: 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Somewhere between the first sip and last laugh, it's always a 4X.
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15: The Nick Scali half-yearly clearance has been extended, with everything reduced across the entire Nick Scali range. Everything is reduced during the half-yearly clearance. Extended till Sunday at Nick Scali.
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1: Georgia Love is with us. Now, you are an old hoofer from way back, aren't you?
2: I've been called worse.
1: You are a thespian, as they say.
2: Yes, treading the boards.
1: Yes, a board stepper, yeah, as you said, treading the boards.
2: You be very careful where this is going.
1: No, no, I'm going back to it. So that was from Rock of Ages. We want to talk about where things are going in musicals at the moment, because sadly this week we found out that Beetlejuice, the musical, has been stopped, had a great run in Melbourne, and Eddie Perfect has done an amazing job. But a lot of people these days are looking for the bangers. I mean, that's why Gold FM does so well,
2: because
1: we play bangers nonstop on Gold.
0: Nice tie-in.
1: Well, that's the truth. People are looking for it. A lot of people these days, and we talk about this even in social media, where people go to where they want to hear what they want to hear, as opposed to the old days of broadcasting where you heard various sides of the argument. And it's interesting because Carl has sort of had that collision in his life in the last couple of days. Tell us about where this is all happening. Now, I want to get your bona fides first. Now, you appeared in Phantom of the Opera, Greece, Rock of Ages, and
2: Chicago. In Tasmania is a very big caveat to make sure we say there.
1: Doesn't matter.
0: You're still on stage, though.
1: What theatres were you in?
2: The Princess Theatre in Launceston and Theatre Royal in Hobart.
1: So of those, as a performer, can I ask you, because we're talking about the people who are watching, but as a performer, it must be great when the time comes and you get up and you sing the big song.
2: Oh, there's absolutely no better feeling in the world.
1: Yeah.
2: People, I have a great interest in theatre as well, and have lots of people in my life who are professional performers now. You don't do it unless you have a deep passion for it, because, you know, the hours are hard. As Beetlejuice the musical this week has gone to show, contracts are fraught, but there is... People do this because they have such a passion, and people in the audiences have such a passion, but that's what feels like it's starting to dip a bit.
1: Yeah.
2: And I don't know where this leaves the state of live entertainment and the arts and theatre in particular in Australia. People just aren't buying tickets to new shows or shows they don't know, which is what you were saying about people wanting to hear songs they know. Well, the shows like Mamma Mia, you know, Phantom of the Opera, the new Neil Diamond musical that's going
1: gangbusters.
2: Selling so well.
1: How many more times can we sing Sweet Caroline? But everyone does.
2: Even last week
1: after the game at Collingwood, they all went in and started singing Sweet Caroline in the rooms. Sydney Swans play it every week.
0: At Georgie's, the soccer club that I do the media for, that's the song that we sing because it's Caroline Springs, George Cross. So we sing that as well. Yeah.
1: Well, it's an interesting, and I think part of that is that I'm noticing more and more that events are coming and going in Australia that you don't hear because you don't see them on the television. Once upon a time, you had appointment viewing. Everyone watched the news every night and Current Affair, and you know, all the various shows. You had variety shows on at night time. You've got Sunrise and the Today Show, et cetera, in the mornings. But because people are now heading into their own narrow casting and things, they're not getting that understanding of what's going on. Can I ask you, what was your favourite song of all time in all those musicals? When your moment came, what was your...
2: In the musicals I've been in.
1: And what's it like when you actually crank out one of these big songs and you look at the audience and you can see them mouthing the words, hopefully not singing them along? Nothing worse than being in a musical when you're listening to some unbelievable performer and the knucklehead behind you singing along out of tune.
2: I've been known to be that person in the audience as well, I must say. There is absolutely no scene in any musical for being on the stage or in the audience, to me, that is better and more moving than the music of the night from Phantom of the Opera.
1: Can you give us a couple of bars?
2: Softly, gently, music can caress you. I didn't know if I wanted to sing caress on the radio or not, but I did.
0: I thought you'd forgotten the words and that's why you stopped.
1: Caress me. Can we?
2: No, cast me as the Phantom in the next production, here if you need.
1: Exactly.
2: But I do. There are a lot of musicals that are actually on in Australia at the moment and still coming out. And I really love to encourage people to buy tickets to go and see this. There's nothing like seeing live theatre in front of you. Eddie, you're a massive fan.
1: Yeah, I do. I love it. I was lucky enough in the second week of Hamilton with Lin-Manuel Miranda to actually see it on Broadway. Yeah.
0: George is just having a little melting fit in the background.
1: Yeah, I could have reached out and grabbed his foot.
2: You could reach out and grab my heart, Eddie. That is my biggest dream of all time.
1: Yeah.
2: Hamilton is not coming back to Australia anytime soon that we know of, but there are some huge musicals that people know and love that are coming back. Mm. The Lion King is currently playing here. That's just a massive fan favourite. Six the Musical, which is a more niche one but has sold really well. It's about the eight wives of Henry VIII.
1: Mm-hmm. Six wives of Henry VIII.
2: Six, that's why it's called

0: Six.
1: Yeah. Henry VIII. Six. Yeah.
0: Maths, not my forte.
1: Mind you, he would have got to eight. He just
0: had he been allowed.
1: Yeah, I mean,
0: had he lived. One more for you is Fiddler on the Roof, an oldie, but a very popular one. So it's going to be interesting to see how that one sells.
1: Famous song, If I Were a Rich Man.
0: No, no, no, no, no, no, no, no.
1: Richard Pratt. The late
2: You're
1: Richard
2: doing
1: Pratt.
2: Gwen Stefani now.
0: Yeah.
1: Richard Pratt, the late Richard Pratt of Vizzy, used to get up at functions and sing it, had a great voice. People don't realise that before he became such a great businessman, he actually performed on the stage in the summer of the 17th Dole. Ray Lawler, the Australian, he performed in Australia and in the West End of London.
0: Oh, some people just have it all.
1: There they go.
0: What would you do if you were a rich man, Eddie?
1: Oh, I probably wouldn't be sitting here. No, I would. I would pay to be on.
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0: old Just Great Songs, The Long Weekend with Eddie Maguire.
1: I've been sort of up to my neck in a major news story this week, luckily as an interested observer. So what else has been going on,
2: Georgia? So you might have missed some things, yeah, is what you're saying. Well, the first one I'm going to start with is vapes.
1: Now, oh, yeah.
2: It's illegal to buy them now without a prescription. However,
1: yeah, that works.
2: Many people, yeah, do.
1: That's correct. It's a bit like you're not allowed to mention the name of a cigarette.
2: That's right.
1: Because we'll get in trouble.
2: That's right.
1: You can just sell them by the truckload under the, yeah, table.
2: That's, yeah, right. Okay. Well, yeah, people are still purchasing vapes, and this is a warning for anyone who has been doing so, because there has been a study done into people, you know, gone in and bought vapes, checked what's in them. Some of these illegal vapes being sold across Melbourne in particular, it's been found in multiple different types, actually contain a sedative that is not legal in Australia.
1: Knock me over. Illegal vapes would actually have something untoward.
2: This sedative that's been found in them is called etomidate, and I believe I'm pronouncing that correctly, yeah, but if I'm not, let me know. I'm sure you will.
3: Yep.
2: It's actually such a powerful anesthetic. It is one of the chemicals used in the lethal injection.
3: Oh.
2: It's bad news. So I'm going to put on my very serious journalist, journalist hat.
1: Yeah.
2: If you're buying illegal vapes, be very careful.
1: Yeah, well, there is a reason. I mean, the government and people aren't killjoys. Yeah. They try to put in place,
2: yeah,
1: the recommendations, the legislation to try and get you through to the next stage. You take the shortcut and, yeah, you deal with organised crime, guess what happens?
2: Get
1: they're not
2: sedated.
1: Nice. They're not nice people. Yeah. They don't care.
3: No.
2: Yeah. On a slightly lighter note, I've got a great story from this week. A man from Canberra by the name of Joseph McGrail Baitup has become a Guinness World Record holder for yelling at the loudest decibel. Now, I've decided not to use the clip here. It's not very, everyone listening in their cars, we don't want to cause crashes or anything. Mm. But you can look it up. I've been told by OH&S we're not playing it on the air. Joseph yelled the word now at an ear-splitting 122.4 decibels and has broken a world record.
3: Would that actually damage his vocal cords doing,
2: yes,
3: that? So
2: yes.
3: can he still speak now?
1: Well, hopefully, if you live next door.
2: By day, he is an air conditioner cleaner and he is an honorary town crier.
1: Who would have thought?
2: And the last thing I want to talk about, I know you have heard the news about the Logie nominations, mm-hmm, this year that have come out this week. There is one nomination I want to talk about.
1: Mm-hmm.
2: Jacob Elordi.
1: Yes.
2: Has been nominated for Best Actor in a Drama.
3: Yep. I saw that.
2: Now,
3: yeah,
2: I don't know how I feel about this.
3: Is this because he's done an international movie and he's been huge overseas?
2: A big Hollywood star this year alone has been nominated for an Oscar, a Golden Globe, two Golden Globes, a BAFTA, a Critics' Choice Award.
3: Mm.
2: Why are we... He doesn't care about a Logie.
1: Yes, he does.
2: Does he?
1: No, but it lifts the tone. I don't mind it. I'll go the other way.
3: Mm.
1: I like the fact that you say, righto, here's Joseph Elordi. He started as a junior burger in Australia.
2: Mm-hmm.
1: He has now scaled the heights. In fact,
3: yep,
1: I think in the last 24 hours has just been made a member of the voting committee of the Academy Awards. So he's right in there. The more we can keep contact with, yeah, these people.
2: That's true.
1: And maybe getting back, or if he's overseas, he does his acceptance speech with a Logie in his hand and looks surprised even though he's holding it. It was pre-recorded a week before. But I like that idea. I think sometimes we say goodbye to our champions and they go away, particularly, yeah, in international sport and in Hollywood and music. To be able to get them back, and particularly if they put back in and they don't forget us. So, you know, it's the love when we had international stars who would come back and sing at the ARIA Awards,
2: mm,
1: or come back for the Logies and not be too cool for school. I agree with you. It's nice that we have the locals who are trying to keep the home fires burning.
3: Yeah.
1: But at the same time, as we move more and more into streaming, it has to be an international play. Otherwise, it's not going to happen, sadly.
3: Mm. Yeah. Can I just jump in here and say, though, we've got a couple of people that work with us who we would love for you to vote for, who've been nominated for TV Week Logie Awards. And, of course, Eddie, you're one of those people.
1: I am, yes.
3: You've been nominated for the Bruce McAvaney Award for the most popular sports presenter.
1: As we said earlier to Amanda Keller, I'm up against Bruce McAvaney for the Bruce McAvaney Award.
3: I still can't get over that. I don't know if it's more awkward
2: if you do win or less.
1: If you win, it doesn't matter. You'll get over any awkwardness.
2: Yeah,
1: if Bruce wins, I hope I'd like to to get up and present it to him, to be honest.
3: Well, that's what I was thinking. Like, does he actually present the award if it's in his name?
1: Somebody else will do it. But but it's so fitting for Bruce. Yeah. And again, we spoke earlier to Amanda Keller. Mm. The fact that Bruce had been nominated for his work on SBS at the World Athletics Championship is hilarious.
3: I know. And then Amanda Keller, of course, has been nominated for the Bert Newton Award for Most Popular Presenter. So vote for our guys, and you can do that at tvweeklogies.com.au.
1: Yeah, and if you vote for me, there'll be a prize involved. Okay?
2: There always is.
1: You better believe it if I win it.
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15: The Nick Scali half-yearly clearance has been extended with everything reduced across the entire Nick Scali range. Everything is reduced during the half-yearly clearance. Extended till Sunday at Nick Scali.
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15: 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There's a crash in Werribee on Rallaway Avenue at Tarnate Road. Traffic is affected in all directions. The outbound exit from the Eastern Freeway to Burke Road is closed all weekend for planned works. And we've got Centre Road Bentley East closed in both directions between East Boundary Road and the Moorabbin Hospital until early tomorrow. 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
18: Hi there, Alana McIntyre here with the latest. Donald Trump has threatened to decimate Iran. He says the United States has just struck missile and drone storage locations as well as coastal radar sites for violating the ceasefire agreement again. The President of the United States taking to Truth Social to say there may come a point when they're no longer able to be reasonable and will be forced to complete the job. The US President saying the Islamic Republic of Iran will no longer exist. The Albanese government is moving to double its penalty on tech giants who fail to stop under-16s from using their platforms. New laws will be introduced, taking the maximum fine to $99 million. An Australian man has been arrested in Thailand, accused of murdering a teenage girl. The 17-year-old's naked body was found inside a suitcase along a railway line. Simon Carman, believed to be from Ballarat, was arrested as he tried to board a plane bound for Perth. Two rain bands are sweeping the nation, bringing heavy falls to parts of Victoria, New South Wales and southwest Queensland this week. The death toll from Venezuela's earthquake has now passed 1,400. More Australians are leaving cities, with the latest regional movers index hitting its highest level. And Kylie and Madonna have teamed up for a sketch on the BBC with Graham Norton, the American singer confessing she was once a bit jealous of our Kylie.
19: Why?
20: Because she's so cute.
21: Thank you.
20: I think my my ex-husband at the time had a crush on her. I was like, I'll never be as beautiful as Kylie.
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18: 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Port coach Josh Carr says they understand just how important their jumper is.
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18: Patchy fog and frost clearing for a mostly sunny day, a top of 17 degrees. The chance of showers tomorrow and increasing throughout the day, getting up to 16. Rain easing Tuesday.
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24: Hello there, Tony Tenaglia here this morning. It is a greatest compilation albums of all time weekend, and I am absolutely loving this. Had some beauties yesterday and got some absolute rippers coming up today as well. You know, my compilation album collection was probably just as big as my 12-inch mix collection. I just used to love collecting them. I didn't have to put together a mixtape then. It was already done for me. So, look, the album I want to play for you this hour is Hits Now. And, yes, there were a lot of Hits Now compilation albums over the years, but we're going to narrow it down to Hits Now Volume 2, 1989. Songs from that coming up in less than 30 minutes. Before we get to it, though, we've got Michael Jackson and the Eurythmics, but right now, Drag Me the Rain on Gold. Just great songs.